Opening the show this evening, that was Katie Mellowan. Apparently there are quite a lot of bicycles around. Welcome to the show. Do hope that we find you well and that you'll stay with me for the next hour or so as we wind you down at the end of the day with some chilled out listening. Okay, from Katie Mellowan to Norah Jones.

from 2006. That was Corin Bailey Ray and Put Your Records On, from the noughties to the 70s. And I believe these three were a personal favourite of Prince Charles.

released back in 1974. That was The 3 Degrees and When Will I See You Again. I mentioned it was a personal favourite of Prince Charles, and apparently they performed at his 30th birthday party at Buckingham Palace and sung that very song. Something a bit more up to date now on After Hours. This is Jack Johnson.

What a lovely song. That was John Mayer and Gravity, released from his 2006 album Continuum. Time after hours now for a little bit of Coldplay.

Chris Martin and Coldplay and Yellow. Still to come on After Hours this evening, we've got songs from Keane, Duffy, Daniel Powter, Christopher Cross and Sixpence None the Richer. So don't go anywhere. Keep it right here.

was Keane and Somewhere Only We Know. If you recognise the song, it was used a couple of Christmases ago, I think, for John Lewis for their Christmas advert. And on that occasion, it was sung by Lily Allen. Okay, from Keane, it's now time for a song by Duffy, and this is Warwick Avenue.

was Daniel Powter and a bad day. I do hope that you haven't had a bad day, but if you have, then just look at tomorrow. It's a blank canvas and hopefully some good things will happen. Time to squeeze in a couple of tunes here on After Hours. Coming up, we've got Sixpence None the Richer after this one from Christopher Cross. It's Sailing.

0: And so we've reached the end of the show. Hope you've enjoyed the past hour, and I'll be back same time next week, right here on your favourite radio station. In the meantime, can I say thanks for your company this evening, and I wish you a very good night.
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0: 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The bus stops are opposite the Diagnostic and Treatment Centre. 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
2: From the Sky News Centre at 2. It's understood counter-terrorism police are investigating whether Iran is linked to a suspected bomb plot at an RAF base in Gloucestershire. Five men are being questioned on suspicion of terrorist and explosives offences after three vehicles were stopped by armed police near the Fairford site yesterday morning. It's home to US bomber aircraft. Police and crime commentator Danny Shaw says assessing possible involvement from Tehran is reasonable.
3: We know that Iran poses a threat to the UK, and they warned in the summer about that very publicly when two of their organisations were declared threats under the National Security Act.
2: Both Donald Trump and Andy Burnham have praised the efforts of authorities here. Most protesters in Portadown have dispersed after spending last night trying to prevent the Orange Order from marching down the Garvaki Road. Northern Ireland's First Minister Michelle O'Neill, who joined the nationalist protesters, urged them to stay the course. It's been confirmed Avanti West Coast rail services will be publicly owned from March onwards. Andy Burnham says it means passengers, not shareholders, will come first. 3 years after the famous sycamore gap tree was illegally felled, a ring of new shoots is flourishing around its stump. The National Trust says the growth is now 2 to 3 feet tall, raising hopes that the tree can recover. In sports, England's cricketers have secured a dominant 223-run win in the third one-day international against Sri Lanka to wrap up a 2-1 series victory. Tom Banton posted 126 to help the hosts set their opponents a target of 356 at the Oval. Captain Harry Brooks says it was a very satisfying display.
4: I thought that was a near perfect performance there. I thought everybody chipped in beautifully and an exceptional win.
2: The Republic of Ireland have the first points of their Nations League campaign after a 3-0 victory over Israel. Neither side shook hands before the controversial fixture in Hungary. And Wales suffered a second defeat in a row, losing 2-0 away to Denmark. And that's the latest.
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His mother's tears fell in vain the afternoon George tried to explain.

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'Cause youth's a mask, but it don't last. 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
4: From the Sky News Centre at 3, detectives investigating a suspected terror plot against an RAF base say they're confident the response was based on preparations. Five men are being questioned on suspicion of explosives and terrorism offences after three vans were stopped in Gloucestershire. They've been travelling to Fairford, which is used by the US. It's understood police are investigating possible links with Iran. Maggie Blythe, who's Gloucestershire's temporary chief constable, says the 85 evacuated households are a priority.
5: These arrests will no doubt have caused some shock and anxiety, and we want those living locally to RAF Fairford and across Gloucestershire to be sure and to know that as agencies we're working closely together to support them.
4: Protesters who blocked a road in Portadown to stop a contentious Loyal Order parade have mostly dispersed. Thousands of people gathered on the Garvaki Road yesterday to stop the Orange Order parade from passing along the route. The Drum Crew parade's been allowed for the first time in 28 years. The Transport Secretary's announced Avanti West Coast rail services will be nationalised in March. That's when the contract with its current operator runs out. In sport, Tom Benton helped England's cricketers thrash Sri Lanka by 223 runs in the deciding ODI. The opener's 126 contributed to 335 for 7 at the Oval. Head coach Brendan McCullum says they showed strength and depth to secure the series 2-1.
6: You make three changes to the side after the last game. You take out Joss Butler, Jacob Ethel, Sam Curran, Adil Rashid, the four big, big players for us. And then the likes of Tom Benton, who's playing obviously in a slightly unfamiliar role at the top, excels throughout the series.
4: The Republic of Ireland were 3-0 winners in their controversial Nations League game against Israel. Wales remain without a win in 2026 after a 2-0 defeat away to Denmark. And tickets for next year's Oasis tour have sold out, with Liam Gallagher posting on social media to say, "That's all, folks. They're playing 42 dates.
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1: He was the finest and the grandest man in the world to work for. He loved his players. The players loved him. He was wonderful. Although the newspaper men...

0: Muggsy did. And that was the only thing he despised. Anybody called him, he didn't care who it was, he'd take a pop at him. And he couldn't lick a stamp.
1: You're lying here next to me.

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1: My name's Caroline Sutton and I'm from Heartburn Cancer UK. Heartburn Cancer UK is a charity that was set up for people who may have cancer of the esophagus. If you get persistent heartburn for 3 weeks or more, you need to see your GP. We are trying to raise awareness of this cancer because it's the sixth biggest cancer killer in the UK. 10% of people get heartburn every week, but they don't think about going to see their GP. But if you have persistent heartburn, you really need to go and see your GP and get it checked out.
2: 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This is HRB.
3: From the Sky News Centre at 4. It's understood counter-terrorism police are investigating whether Iran is linked to a suspected bomb plot at an RAF base. Five men are under arrest after three vehicles on their way to Fairford were stopped yesterday. The US Air Force operates there and Donald Trump's claimed the suspects were looking to do big damage. Nick Aldworth is a former UK counter-terrorism national coordinator. He feels we're well equipped to deal with such threats.
4: We've got amazing emergency responders and that does extend from those first responders who will have been the first to attend this incident through to the military who are clearly conducting a very sensitive operation at the moment.
3: Protesters who blocked a road in Portadown to stop a contentious Loyal Order parade have mostly dispersed. Thousands of people gathered on the Garvaki Road yesterday to stop the Orange Order parade from passing along the route. Northern Ireland's First Minister Michelle O'Neill was among them. The Drumcree parade has been allowed for the first time in 28 years. DUP leader Gavin Robinson is accusing the Sinn Féin politician of breaking the law.
5: It is shameful that we see on the streets of Portadown in Garvaki Road a First Minister, a collection of ministers and a series of elected representatives who are manifestly breaching their pledge of office.
3: The Transport Secretary's announced Avanti West Coast rail services will be nationalised in March. That's when the contract with its current operator runs out. Wildlife trusts in England are urging the government to prioritise access to nature. Research reveals many people lack parks, woodlands or wetlands within a 15-minute walk from their home. In sport, the Republic of Ireland bounced back from an opening Nations League defeat with a 3-0 win over Israel. Neither side shook hands before kick-off. Wales remain winless in 2026 after losing 2-0 away to Denmark. And England's cricketers eased to a 223-run victory in the deciding one-day international with Sri Lanka to take the series 2-1.
6: HRB.
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1: The latest national and international news is next. From our studios at Basingstoke and Northampshire Hospital, online, around the hospital, and across Basingstoke on DAB, this is HRB.
2: From the Sky News Centre at 5, it's understood counter-terrorism police are investigating whether Iran is linked to a suspected bomb plot at an RAF base in Gloucestershire. Five men are being questioned on suspicion of terrorist and explosives offences after three vehicles were stopped by armed police near the Fairford site yesterday morning. It's home to US bomber aircraft. Police and crime commentator Danny Shaw says assessing possible involvement from Tehran is reasonable.
3: We know that Iran poses a threat to the UK, and they warned in the summer about that very publicly when two of their organisations were declared threats under the National Security Act.
2: Both Donald Trump and Andy Burnham have praised the efforts of authorities here. Protesters have mostly dispersed after being told there'll be a fresh process to address the Drumcree dispute. Sinn Féin's First Minister Michelle O'Neill joined thousands of demonstrators in Portadown, trying to stop the loyalist Orange Order marching down the mainly nationalist Gavaki Road. The highly contentious parade was allowed for the first time in 28 years. The Avanti West Coast mainline will be nationalised in March. Andy Burnham says he's looking forward to more investment, fewer delays, and getting the basics right with the trains. It's claimed nearly 4 million referrals of children and young people for mental health support could be made before the next Parliament. There are warnings that support isn't keeping up with the rising levels of need. England's cricketers have secured a 223-run win in the third ODI against Sri Lanka, wrapping up a 2-1 series victory. Tom Banton posted 126 to help the hosts set their opponents to a target of 356 at the Oval. Captain Harry Brooks says it was very satisfying.
4: I thought that was a near perfect performance there. I thought everybody chipped in beautifully and an exceptional win.
2: The Republic of Ireland have the first points of their Nations League campaign after a 3-0 win over Israel. Neither side shook hands before the game. And Wales suffered a second defeat in a row, losing 2-0 away to Denmark. And that's the latest.
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0: It's Anne here, and I will be on HRB later today to play your requests in Music on Demand. 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
2: 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Heartburn Cancer UK is a charity that was set up for people who may have cancer of the esophagus. If you get persistent heartburn for 3 weeks or more, you need to see your GP. We are trying to raise awareness of this cancer because it's the sixth biggest cancer killer in the UK. 10% of people get heartburn every week, but they don't think about going to see their GP. But if you have persistent heartburn, you really need to go and see your GP and get it checked out.
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5: From the Sky News Centre at 6, detectives investigating a suspected terror plot against an RAF base say they're confident the response was based on preparations. Five men are being questioned on suspicion of explosives and terrorism offences after three vans were stopped in Gloucestershire. They've been travelling to Fairford, which is used by the US. It's understood police are investigating possible links with Iran. Maggie Blythe's Gloucestershire's temporary chief constable.
6: These arrests will no doubt have caused some shock and anxiety, and we want those living locally to RAF Fairford and across Gloucestershire to be sure and to know that as agencies we're working closely together to support them.
5: A social media ban for under-16s is coming in from March. It's something the Culture Secretary insists will be an amazing force for good. A spokesperson for residents of a predominantly nationalist area of Portadown has ruled out doing deals with police or the UK government after blocking a unionist parade. Members of the Orange Order were given permission to pass Gavaki Road for the first time in almost 30 years. The community opposed it and will meet the Northern Ireland Secretary and police bosses this morning. Brendan McCunney speaks for the residents.
7: The demand that we have up there is the same demand that is said the other day. We have the right to live in peace in our own community.
5: The Chancellor is to promise investment in British shipbuilding in his speech to Labour's party conference in Liverpool later. Yesterday, the Prime Minister hinted at tax rises to fund an NHS-style social care system in England. Taylor Swift's now won 33 MTV Video Music Awards, the most ever by a single artist. Madonna picked up Artist of the Year. And in sport, the Republic of Ireland bounced back from an opening Nations League defeat with a 3-0 win over Israel. Neither side shook hands before kickoff. Wales remain winless in 2026 after losing 2-0 away to Denmark. That's the latest. I'm Laura Safe.

0: 10 p.m. right through until breakfast. This is the Superstation. 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

this is me, Sandy M, with another edition of Pop Decades. As always, it's lovely to have your company. For the next hour, I've got some great tracks lined up for you. We kicked off with a classic by Run DMC featuring Aerosmith and Walk This Way from 1986. Let's continue now with the 80s. Here's the Fine Young Cannibals with Johnny Come Home.

0: So we went into the 90s with that one. In fact, it was 1993. That was Four Non Blondes and What's Up. And before that one, from 10 years previous, 1983, Fine Young Cannibals and Johnny Come Home. Let's come forward now to 2007. Here's Amy Winehouse.
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0: which leads us into this week's Retro Rewinds. Three tracks back to back from the 60s, kicking it off with Herman's Hermit.
1: Sandy M's Retro Rewind. 1969.

0: Retro Rewind. You've just heard the Lemon Pipers and Green Tambourine from 1968. Before that one, it was John Fred and his Playboy band with Judy in Disguise from 1968. And then we kicked off the Retro Rewind with Herman's Hermits and Something's Happening from 1969. Let's dip into that 70s box now with the Bee Gees.
1: Sandy M's Pop Decades, 1975.

0: From the 70s. That was the Drifters with Like Sister and Brother from 1973. Before that, from 1975, it was the Bee Gees and Jive Talking from the same year, 75. It's the Eagles up next.
1: Sandy M, bringing back memories on

0: which leads us into this week's edition of Time Tunnel. I've picked the top three from July 1966.
1: Sandy M's Time Tunnel, 1966.

Elvis plays in the street as a cold wind blows in the ghetto. And his hunger burns. So he starts to roam the streets at night, and he learns how to steal, and he learns how to fight.

0: Something in the Air, bringing you right up to date now. This track came out 2013. Here's the Swedish House Mafia and Don't Worry Child.
1: Sandy M's Pop Decades.

featuring John Martin and Don't You Worry Child, which leads me to the final track of the show today. As always, we're going to finish with Sandy M's 12-incher, a real 80s classic. Finishing then with

0: Hello there, I'm Kenichi, I'm the recruitment manager. 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

0: From our studios at Basingstoke and North Hampshire Hospital, online, around the hospital, and across Basingstoke on DAB, this is HRB.
1: From the Sky News Centre at 7, five men remain in police custody over a suspected bomb plot at a military base in Gloucestershire used by the US Air Force. It's understood an investigation's considering possible Iranian links after police were alerted to three suspicious vans near RAF Fairford early on Sunday. Donald Trump's again suggested the arrests are part of a long-running investigation.
2: We know all about them and you'll be hearing about it very soon. We caught them.
1: 85 homes have been evacuated. Residents of a predominantly nationalist area of Portadown will meet the Northern Ireland security and police bosses after a standoff with a unionist parade. Members of the Orange Order were given permission to pass Gowaki Road, but the community blocked it. Under 16 social media access will be restricted from March. The previously announced ban aims to protect children online, but some campaigners have questioned in the past how it'll be enforced. Also happening in March is Avanti West Coast's move to public ownership. It was announced during Labour's party conference, where the Chancellor's to promise to invest in shipbuilding later. The head of the Unite Unions calling for income tax thresholds to be unfrozen and more borrowing to fund investment. Sharon Graham, who led calls for Sir Keir Starmer to quit, has a warning for the Burnham government.
3: Workers and the working class in Britain can pay absolutely no more. They are on their knees. They have nothing left to give. They paid for the 2008 crash. They paid for what's happened in COVID. They're paying for black hole after black hole. That has to stop.
1: Experts have suggested puzzles may reduce memory and thinking problems linked to ageing. Researchers examined data from more than 11,500 people registered with GPs in England, Scotland and Wales. And in sport, the Republic of Ireland have the first points of their Nations League campaign after a 3-0 victory over Israel. Neither side shook hands before the game. Wales suffered a second successive defeat in losing 2-0 away to Denmark. That's the latest.
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Good morning. You are listening to HRB. 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It's time for the breakfast mix. 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

The Tatley Community Social Group takes place every Thursday afternoon at 2:15 at Bishop's Court in Hanger Road in Tatley. It's a warm, friendly and relaxed place for older people to get together over a cuppa and a piece of cake. A variety of activities provided by Basingstoke Neighbour Care, including the opportunity to be part of Risen Sequest on HRB once a month. It costs £2, including refreshments, at Bishop's Court, Tatley, in Hanger Road, every Thursday from 2:15.

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2: The slogan for this year's World Health Organization's World Patient Safety Day is Elevate the Voice of Patients to ensure they're involved in policy formulation, are represented in governance structures, engaged in designing safety strategies, and are active partners in their own care. Something our very own Patients Association has spent over 60 years campaigning for. Joining me to discuss this is their CEO, Rachel Power. Rachel, where are we at in the UK in providing platforms and opportunities for patients, families and communities to raise their voice, concerns and expectations and preference to advance patient-centeredness, trustworthiness and equity?
3: From the Patient Association's viewpoint, there has been progress. We do have a lot of lived experience. We do have a Department of Health listening to patients. But you'll have seen in a lot of the news recently that those same issues around lack of communication, around lack of information exist within the system at the moment. We get to see some really good pockets of engagement and where people really want to listen to patients and understand what they need.
2: What more do you feel needs to be done?
3: Our strategy is patient partnership in the design and delivery of services. And actually, we wouldn't have that strategy if we thought that patients were engaged routinely throughout all health and care, both in individual consultations and shared decision making, but also in patient partnership in the design and delivery of services. There has been numerous different documents coming out, including the NHS Constitution, that talks about patient-centered care. We are just about to launch our own principles of patient partnership. And in there, we have six key principles. One is treating patients as equals. Two is that patients are fully informed. Three is that shared decision making and patient partnership happen routinely throughout the system. Four is that we recognize inequalities and we understand how to support people to be able to have that power in the relationship that they may want to have. And that five is that it's around seeking patient information at all times, but seeking patient information before you design a service, trying to work out what that service will mean to patients. And six is joining services around patients. That would bring me back to the patient-centered care as well, because we hear too often from patients that they don't know where to go. They don't know where to get the next piece of advice because there's so many people involved in their care.
2: And do you think these principles can be achieved without having to invest huge amounts of money from the public purse?
3: Absolutely. And in developing these principles, we started with patients and we asked patients what they felt needed to be in place. And we ran quite a number of focus groups to do that. And then we tested them with system leaders. And we're actually having a week of patient partnership events come the 25th of September, which are all over our website. And they include patients talking about how they've done patient partnership. And if you look at these principles and you look at all the information that's out there, if you look at the NHS Constitution, if you look at Hewitt Review, if you look at the role of integrated care boards, all of this is in these documents, but what we've tried to do is simplify it down. And I think we have the evidence. If you run with these principles, they will make sure that services work better for patients. There'll be more motivation of the healthcare staff because they're working for patients, and they'll be more cost effective and they will be safer services. So I don't think there's a huge amount of money to be spent to do them. I think they just simplify what's already there into something that's much more accessible across the board.
2: My grateful thanks to Rachel Power. To find out more and to connect through to the Patients Association, log onto our website, www.wordonhealth.com. 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
7: Here are the local news headlines. Basingstoke's MP has welcomed new government plans to introduce a legal right to bereavement leave. The measures announced by the Labour government will come into effect from April 2027 and will allow employees to take up to 2 weeks of leave following the death of a spouse, partner, parent, adult child, sibling, or in cases of pregnancy loss. Luke Murphy, who said he's heard from constituents in Basingstoke who have faced uncertainty about their rights at work during times of grief, described the changes as a long overdue step forward. A new bereavement cafe is launching to offer support and connection for those coping with loss. The Odeon Bereavement Cafe will open on Thursday, October the 1st, and will provide a safe, welcoming space for people to share their experiences or simply enjoy a cup of tea in the company of others who understand. Held at Whitewater Place Care Home, the cafe will run on the first Thursday of every month from 2 p.m. to 4 p.m. More than 50 local historians from throughout the county met on Saturday in Winchester for a conference held by the Hampshire Field Club to review studies of the past and opportunities for the future. Entitled Unlocking Hampshire's Past, it marked the publication of a new book, Celebrating Hampshire Historians, edited by well-known historian Barry Sherlock. It was based on 5 years' work by a small team of researchers and 40 others from academia and local history groups. Delegates heard talks from experts on subjects that explored the work of more than 200 historians who have, in various ways, contributed to the story of the county, starting with the Venerable Bede, who recorded the creation of the Winchester Diocese in the 7th century.
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0: You're listening to HRB, and I'm joined by Stephanie Wallace, who is our HealthWise coordinator at Basingstoke Sports Centre, who's here to talk about exercise referral schemes. Welcome to HRB.
1: Lovely, thank you for having me.
0: So tell us what it's all about then.
1: So our HealthWise exercise referral scheme covers a broad range of different medical conditions, actually. So it's a 12-week supported scheme. It's for anyone with medical conditions, but we do have specialist pathways for cancer rehab, cardiac rehab, Parkinson's. And basically what it is 12 weeks you get to use the facilities of the sports centre under myself and my team. And we help support and guide you in how to exercise with your medical condition.
0: And you get with people with medical conditions like that, it's very important to keep moving, isn't it? And it can be harder as well, can't it?
1: Absolutely. I think a lot of people, when they've got medical conditions, they don't really know where to start or what's safe for them to do. And it can be really nerve-wracking if you're not sure what's going to be safe for you. But I think the majority of medical conditions out there, exercise benefits most things as long as you're doing a safe and appropriate level for yourself. It can really help improve people's quality of life just by keeping active.
0: And what sort of exercises and activities are involved?
1: So if someone came through on the scheme, facilities that we've got at the Basingstoke Sports Centre, we have a lovely large swimming pool, we've got a main gym, we've got a ladies only gym. We've also got a move suite, which is power assisted equipment. So that's really good for anyone with mobility issues or struggle to use sort of your normal kind of gym equipment. So we can get people in wheelchairs on that equipment as well, as long as they can transfer from their wheelchair to the machines. We've also got supervised gym sessions, which are run by our HealthWise team as well. So there's a huge range. There literally is anything for anyone. So if someone says to me, I don't do the gym, I've never done the gym, I can't walk very far, then our move suite would be fantastic for them.
0: And is this for people who are currently suffering from medical conditions or maybe getting over treatment?
1: Absolutely. So it can be, particularly in the move suite, we get a lot of people that have had strokes that go in there because the machines move them. It helps try and get a little bit of movement back in their bodies. It could be someone that's recovering from an injury, someone's got osteo or rheumatoid arthritis, just trying to get the joints moving. Cancer rehab, it's really important to try and get your energy levels and strength back after treatment. So again, any form of exercise can really benefit with that.
0: Because when you've been ill and maybe haven't been moving around for a while as much, it's often difficult to get going again, isn't it?
1: Absolutely. And that getting going is the hardest part, which is why we're here, to try and help support and give them that motivation to get going, because it takes it out of you, particularly if you've gone through treatment or something. So coming in and trying a bit of gentle exercise, it's not only great for the physical benefits, but it's also for mental well-being as well.
0: Yes, I remember when I was ill about 10 years ago, and I hadn't been swimming for about 10 weeks, and it's really nice to get back into it.
1: Absolutely. And that's it. You kind of feel like you're returning back to a bit of norm, you know, something that you used to do. And, you know, some people might not get the buzz from it, but it does. It makes you feel good. It gets those happy hormones going.
0: And presumably there's a social aspect involved as well, because someone will be with other people who have been through similar things.
1: Absolutely. So I run a class for people with prostate cancer and also a class for people with Parkinson's. So actually being in that class with everyone else that's in a similar boat, you know, you don't have to worry about feeling judged because everyone's there. They've been through the same thing. The move suite is incredibly social. I think a lot of people, it's a reason to come out. And it might be their only opportunity that they actually get to sit and chat with other people as well. So it is very much about social side of it as well.
0: And so how do people find you then? Do they get referred by the NHS?
1: So yeah, they can get referred by any sort of medical profession. So normally it's GPs, it can be social prescribers, physios, practice nurses, even pharmacists can now refer in as well. So most of the local surgeries in Basingstoke are aware of our scheme, so they would just fill out a form and then that gets emailed to me, and then we contact the person directly.
0: And is this for people who haven't necessarily been ill but just been told by their doctor to get themselves a bit fitter?
1: Absolutely. You don't necessarily have to have a medical condition. It could be that you're just inactive, or you might need to lose a little bit of weight or something like that. So it can be, you don't have to have a medical condition to use it.
0: Excellent. Okay, well, thanks for talking to us, and good luck for the future of the scheme.
1: Lovely. Thank you very much for having me.
0: Thanks a lot.
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0: If you get some sun first thing in the morning, it can help boost your mood and energy levels for the rest of the day. Try opening your curtains or blinds as soon as you get up, having your first tea or coffee outside, or going for a short walk. You could also try sleeping with your curtains or blinds open so you wake up to sunshine. That is, as long as it's not too bright outside your bedroom window at night.
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1: It's the A to Z of Pop Trivia Challenge.
2: Hello there, it's Richard Smith here with another A to Z of Pop Trivia Challenge for you. And I'm looking for the answer to the following question. What A was the first UK chart entry in 1964 for Dionne Warwick? What A was the first UK chart entry in 1964 for Dionne Warwick? Okay, your time's up. Did you get it? Well, the answer is this.
3: Anyone who ever loved.
2: Anyone who had a heart.
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2: 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And I'll see you later. Take care. Ta-ra.
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7: Did you know that daylight helps regulate your circadian rhythms? Physical, mental and behavioural changes that follow a 24-hour cycle. And these natural processes respond primarily to light and dark and affect most living things, including animals, plants and even microbes. In turn, these circadian rhythms

0: Well, it's Monday today, of course, and you probably won't be surprised to learn how it got its name. If the Sun, Sunday, had its own day, why not the Moon on Monday? Astronomic bodies played a prominent place in the beliefs of early peoples. The Moon and its phases was especially fascinating. Monday has often been called a blue day. There's considerable speculation as to why this might be, and one theory runs that Monday, before the advent of the washing machine, was the usual day for washing, and a blue dye was frequently used to keep clothes from yellowing. Blue is also frequently associated with depression, and since Monday is typically the first work day of the week, and workers must look over a long, depressing stretch of time until their next day-long break, it's often been referred to as a blue day.
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0: From our studios at Basingstoke and North Hampshire Hospital, broadcasting across Basingstoke on DAB, this is HRB.
1: Defence Secretary says it'd be unwise to comment on the motivations of those arrested over a suspected bomb plot at a military base in Gloucestershire. Five men are being questioned after suspicious activity was spotted near RAF Fairford yesterday. Officers are understood to be looking into possible connections to Iran. Donald Trump's hinted an operation's been going on for a while. Wes Streeting says he can't give details.
2: I think it says a lot about the relationship we have with the United States of America and the extent to which we work extremely closely on defence and security that we've got the President of the United States paying tribute to the team here in the UK, and I'm sure people will be very grateful and appreciative for what he said.
1: A stalemate to be discussed with police bosses in Northern Ireland over an Orange Order parade that was blocked from walking through a national area. The march had been given the go-ahead for the first time in almost 30 years, but residents of the Gavachy Road in Portadown objected. A social media ban for the under-16s will come into force from March. Some campaigners say it will be difficult to enforce. March will also see Avanti West Coast services nationalised in England. Andy Burnham says it'll mean passengers, not shareholders, come first, though there's been no commitment to lowering fares. Madonna picked up 7 MTV Video Music Awards last night, but it's Taylor Swift who's broken the all-time record. Her 3 takes her total to 33. Accepting the prize on CBS for Artist of the Year, Madonna encouraged others to believe in themselves.
3: I spent the last year and a half finding myself, believing in myself, and really making the music that I wanted to make.
1: Wales lost 2-0 away to Denmark in the Nations League last night. Meanwhile, players from the Republic of Ireland bowed their heads during the Israeli national anthem and refused handshakes. The Irish won 3-0. That's the latest. I'm Laura Safe.
0: Around the hospital, online at hrbasingstoke.co.uk and across Basingstoke on DAB. 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

0: Hi, this is DJ Scotty for Hospital Radio Basingstoke, and I'm joined today by Katie and Dave, who are both volunteers at the Basingstoke Samaritans branch. Hello to you both.
1: Hi there.
0: Thank you for coming to talk to us today. So I guess the first question I have for you is, can you just tell me a little bit about more about the organisation?
1: So the Samaritans is a charity that I'm sure many, many people will have heard of. And primarily what we do is we offer a listening service. So people call our number, which is a free phone number, and you'll have a trained volunteer at the end of that telephone who will just be there to listen with no judgment or hidden agendas or anything, just to sort of help you get through whatever difficulties you're going through at that particular moment in time. So we offer emotional support in a number of ways, really. And it's a completely confidential service as well.
0: The question that I have is, so who are you really for? Who would, you know, be useful to take advantage of the service that you guys offer?
1: So we're here for anybody, actually. So I think people feel we're more of like a suicide hotline, maybe. But actually, we're here to support anybody who is going through emotional difficulties. So that could be loneliness, problems with relationships, mental health problems, addiction problems, or if you're just having a really bad time, you know, at that particular moment of your life, because talking is just so brilliant at alleviating some of those sort of worries, anxieties, just sharing it with someone else. And because we're not friends or family, we're not there to tell you what to do, you know, what to do next. We're sort of helping guide you to find your own path, because you know how you can cope with the day-to-day pressures of life more than anybody can. So, and we, you know, we don't know you, you don't know us. So yeah, that's primarily what we do.
0: And I think it's really important at the moment, given the pressures of life that are more, you know, around today than they ever have been, right?
1: Yeah, definitely. I mean, no two calls are the same. Every shift we do, the calls are completely different, aren't they, Dave? So you never know who's going to call or what the subject matter is going to be. But as you say, there are, you know, COVID was very different. You know, there were lots of people who were very lonely, very isolated, and couldn't access their normal support system. At the moment, as you say, you know, there's lots of financial problems going on at the moment for people, and that creates a lot of worries as well. So we're happy to talk to anybody who's got emotional worries that they're carrying around, just to try and help them, you know, start to find another path, really.
0: And another thing that I don't think that I totally was taking on board was the fact that you are all volunteers.
2: Yeah, I mean, I've been a volunteer for a year and a half now, and I went through the usual process of applying online, samaritans.org, and you can kind of put your details in to volunteer and say, want to go to the Basingstoke kind of centre. All the details will go through, and we've got an interview process and a selection process that you go through, so that, you know, if you're going to be struggling with some of the emotional support side of it, we don't really want to put someone through that. We'd rather get people who've got that empathy and are able to take that through. Obviously, you don't want to get people taking calls immediately. So we've got a fairly comprehensive training program that everyone goes through, which involves skills tests and a whole range of levels of understanding as to some of the calls you might receive and how to deal with them. Yeah, then after that, you start on the journey as taking calls. Always got a mentor with you in the early days to make sure that if you do get into your problems, you've got someone there to who's got your back. And at the point when you're ready to take calls yourself, then you're allowed out and you start taking calls with another volunteer.
0: How are you finding it, Dave?
2: Wonderful. It's given me a whole chunk of purpose to life. Something where I feel that I'm giving something back to the community, and every call, as Katie says, is different. And some of those calls are ones which are life-changing to the person who's calling, but also really put your own life into perspective. So you do realise that some of the things that we worry about are probably a lot less important than some of the things that a lot of other people are dealing with at the moment.
0: Yeah,
2: it's a very important thing.
0: Yeah,
1: it's a strange thing to say, but when people say, "Oh, do you enjoy it?" the answer is generally yes, we do. Even though you're speaking to people who are sometimes, you know, really at the edge of their life sometimes, but actually, when you put the phone down, if you feel you've got a connection with that person and they've said, thank you so much for being there, it's an amazing feeling, isn't it? To think, you know, just me coming in to the centre in Basingstoke for 3 hours, might have just made someone feel a little bit better. Isn't not to say it's going to last for the rest of their life, because they might be calling us or someone else 2 or 3 days later. But in that moment in time, you've made a difference in somebody's life. And it's really, really empowering, I think, actually.
2: Yeah,
0: I think it's very, very rewarding work. So remind me, how do people get in touch if they're interested in becoming a volunteer?
1: So that's through the website, which is Samaritans.org. And you will just type in volunteer with Samaritans, and it takes you through. You just have to fill in a form, and it will then send it through to the branch that you're nearest to.
0: And then on the flip side, if someone does want to get in touch and talk to someone, they're needing to talk to someone.
1: It's a free phone number. It's 116123, and that is a free number. You can also email us. If you go on the website, that will take you to that link. I think it's joe@samaritans, and we have an online chat service as well. And you can still send us a letter, and someone will write back to you. So there are, lots of different ways, because not speaking on the telephone doesn't suit everybody.
0: Well, I want to say thank you very much to you, Katie and Dave, for coming and talking to us about the amazing work that the Samaritans do today at Hospital Radio Basingstoke. Thank you very much.
1: Thank you.
2: Thank you.
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5: 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We have 3 theatres and 2 endoscopy suites. We cater for about 1,100 patients a month, which is about 13,000 patients a year. And it ranges from children as young as 1 to adults that could be 100 plus. A range of operations from ear, nose and throat, gynaecology, orthopaedics, general surgery, pain, dental, then through to endoscopy, which can be colonoscopies, sigmoidoscopies, bronchoscopies, a whole range of things. And we also have some outpatient services as well. It's very busy, and probably a lot of people, I don't think, realise how busy we are. As I say, it's 1,200 patients a month, and that's sort of between 250, 300 patients a week we can be seeing through these doors, so it is very busy. It allows patients that need to be in hospital and staying in hospital to be cared for in the right facilities, obviously main theatre and seafloor and other areas, so the Diagnostic and Treatment Centre can then just do the outpatients and the patients that need 1, 2, 3 night stays. So it means it's sort of a better utilisation of facilities all round.
6: Hi, I'm Miley Cyrus, and
7: This is HRB. All your favourites.

Why do birds tend to sing so early in the morning? Well, there are a couple of hypotheses. The songs we hear are typically coming from male birds looking to attract a mate. The early hours of the day tend to be more dry and cool, and this is thought to help birdsong travel as far as possible. Another theory is that male birds are trying to prove their strength and vigour, displayed by their ability to sing loudly before the day has even started. Maybe they even skipped breakfast. The real answer to why probably lies somewhere in between these two theories. However, the how and the why are not nearly as important as what is going on right outside our windows each morning. The morning chorus is a beautiful symphony of song occurring each day, and I encourage you all to wake up and embrace the melody.

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2: Across the UK, there are over 30,000 out-of-hospital cardiac arrests, or heart attacks as they're otherwise known, that take place each year. But sadly, less than 1 in 10 people survive. Acting fast when faced with what's been termed the ultimate medical emergency is crucial. To enable us to do so, as part of Heart Month, the British Heart Foundation is offering free CPR training that, armed with a smartphone or tablet, we can learn in just 15 minutes. Lizzie Moscardini is the British Heart Foundation's Programme Manager for Health Partnerships and Community Resuscitation.
3: CPR stands for Cardiopulmonary Resuscitation and is a life-saving skill that everyone should learn because it could be the difference between life or death. It's something that we should administer when someone goes into cardiac arrest. It helps the body continue to pump blood around the body to give people the best possible chance of survival.
2: Lizzie, how many people across the UK don't know CPR skills?
3: Previous surveys have shown us that around a third of adults have never undertaken any form of CPR training, and we know that bystander intervention is really key to helping the chain of survival, so it's really important that more people do learn how to do CPR. We know in other countries where CPR is taught from a young age, the survival rates are better than they are here, so we want to make sure that everyone in the UK has the opportunity to learn these skills because it could make a difference in the ultimate medical emergency.
2: Talk me through what you're offering via the British Heart Foundation website.
3: Reviva is our free innovative online training tool that we're encouraging everyone to use. It's been created to improve the nation's CPR and defibrillation skills. The training's really quick, it's really easy. All you need is a smartphone and a cushion. And in 15 minutes, the training tool will take you through how to recognise a cardiac arrest. It will give you feedback on chest compressions so you can practice those live. And then it also outlines the correct steps to take for using a defibrillator. So Reviva can really help give anyone the confidence to step in and help save a life.
2: My grateful thanks to Lizzie Moscardini. To connect through to the free online CPR training that the British Heart Foundation are offering, which I actively encourage you to do, log on to our wordonhealth.com website. 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

0: The Living With Loss Cafe is a free social group of those who have been bereaved with tea, coffee, cakes and good company. It takes place on the second Monday of the month from 10:30 a.m. till noon and the fourth Thursday of the month from 2:30 p.m. till 4 p.m. at the Tadley Common Methodist Church in New Church Road in Tadley. 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
1: From our studios at Basingstoke and North Hampshire Hospital, online, around the hospital, and across Basingstoke on DAB, this is HRB.
2: Nine. The Defence Secretary says the public only has a partial picture on a suspected bomb plot at a military base in Gloucestershire. It's understood police are investigating possible Iranian links, but Wes Streeting says it'd be unwise to comment on motives. A farmer alerted officers to three suspicious vans near RAF Fairford. Five men have been arrested. Our correspondent Dan Whitehead's at the scene.
3: I've just spoken to the farmer in question on the phone, who really is quite angry about the fact that it took her to get the emergency services here. But there's a clouded picture, isn't there? Because we heard from Donald Trump yesterday and overnight suggesting that this was an investigation that may well have been underway for some time.
2: After a unionist parade was blocked from going ahead, a spokesperson for residents of a predominantly nationalist area of Portadown has ruled out doing deals with police. Members of the Orange Order were given permission to pass Goaki Road for the first time in almost 30 years. From March, social media will be banned for those under 16. The rules aim to protect children online. Also from March, Avanti West Coast will move to public ownership. It's been announced during Labour's party conference where the Chancellor's to promise investment in shipbuilding later. That's after the Prime Minister suggested he could commit to raising taxes to pay for social care reforms in England. These people at the conference in Liverpool explain what they want to hear.
4: He's starting to make promises about spending, but what does that actually mean for taxes, for national insurance?
5: I would like to hear about a ramping up of the apprenticeship scheme.
6: Good growth in every postcode is what the Prime Minister has said, but we haven't heard enough about exactly how we're going to get that.
2: Aldi claims to have invested £340 million in cutting prices so far this year. The supermarket chains also reveal plans to open 40 new stores in 2027. And in the Nations League, Wales lost 2-0 to Denmark. Meanwhile, the Republic of Ireland beat Israel 3-0 and refused to shake hands with their opponents. That's the latest. I'm Laura Safe.
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9: Now and then.

And they are Barry Biggs and Sideshow. On the Violin Impressions today, it's Now and Then, so fairly recent hits in recent years, really. Mixed up, in no particular order, Now and Then in, some vinyl from many years ago. So Barry Biggs followed those with Sideshow Orphans before that. We've got James Blunt, The Truth, and Lindsay DePaul. You see what we're doing here? Welcome along. It's the Violin Impressions with Martin. For the next hour or so, thank you for tuning in.

She even turned up with Mike Moran for a Eurovision Song Contest entry for the UK. Well done, that lady. Here's a band named Peggy Sue. This is Motorcade.

Selena Gomez, Lose You to Love Me, and Now and Then. Thank you for tuning our way. Do appreciate that. On the Vinyl Impressions, this truly is Scott English from 1971. Brandy?

0: Blaup Humours are their best, that's Colours. And Cheryl Code next. This is featuring Chris Stapleton. Tell me when it's over.
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0: Cheryl Crow featuring Chris Stapleton, Tell Me When It's Over. Sigala featuring Ella Henderson, We Got Love.
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0: And Dan, Shay as well, Justin Bieber together, 10,000 Hours.

Sigma and Jack Savarotti together, You and Me as One. Right, another couple teaming up right now. Here's Andrea Bocelli and featuring Ellie Goulding, Return to Love.

Andrea Bocelli featuring Ellie Goulding. Return to Love. We've got to go now, two to go. Thank you for tuning our way. Back next time for another Vinyl Impression. Stereophonics and a golden oldie with Dance with the Guitar Man, Joanne Eddy. Close the show today. See you soon. Bye-bye for now.

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1: Hello, it's Anne here. Just dropped in to invite you to join me this Monday and every Monday between 10 and 12 for Start the Week. 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
0: From our studios at Basingstoke and North Hampshire Hospital, online, around the hospital, and across Basingstoke on DAB, this is HRB.
2: A suspected bomb plot near RAF Fairford in Gloucestershire by reporting suspicious vans to police. Though there's some confusion over whether five men arrested were known to authorities, as Donald Trump suggested. Protesters have mostly dispersed after being told there'll be a fresh process to address the Drumcree dispute. Sinn Féin's First Minister joined thousands of demonstrators in Portadown, trying to stop the unionist Orange Order marching down the mainly nationalist Garvaghy Road. It was allowed for the first time in 28 years. Northern Ireland Secretary Sir Chris Bryant, who's meeting police and residents later, believes communication's key.
3: It's inevitable that people have their very strongly held views, and it's my job to try and help people bridge those kind of gaps. But I do want people to find it in their hearts to make a compromise, because it's only compromise that's going to get us through these difficult moments.
2: From March, anyone over the age of 16 will be barred from accessing social media. When the plan was previously announced, some charities questioned whether a blanket ban will help children. March will also see Avanti West Coast services nationalised in England. Andy Burnham says it'll mean passengers, not shareholders, come first. Thames Water says it's aware of an issue, meaning customers across seven South London and Surrey boroughs may have no water. Postcodes in Kingston-upon-Thames, Merton, Richmond-upon-Thames, Sutton and Wandsworth, as well as Elmbridge and Spelthorne, are affected. And Taylor Swift's become the most awarded artist in the history of MTV's Video Music Awards, overtaking Beyoncé's 30. In a ceremony broadcast on CBS, the pop superstars won the first-of-its-kind Artist Director honours.
4: The main reason why I love writing and directing music videos so much is because you, the fans, make it so much fun. 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
2: She went on to debut the video for new song Patient Zero. That's the latest. I'm Laura Safe.
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9: I know that we are young, and I know that you may love me, but I just can't be with you like this anymore.

Well, a very good morning and welcome to the show. And here with you till 1 o'clock, the last hour being the HRB lunch break. My thanks to Martin Brown for his vinyl revival. He's a good warm-up man, some really good tunes there. So in the first hour this morning, we have the movie quiz. I'll give you clues as we go along, and you have to identify the movie. And I'll give you the answers around about 11:15, just before the news anyway, and I will play the theme tune. In the second hour, it's Hidden Treasures, three tunes, always something in common, and a slight link to the movie quiz. Identify all three songs and the singer, or instrumentals, and you will reveal the hidden treasure. Then in the third part of the show, that's the HRB lunch break, as well as the local news, we have Word on Health, and we'll have the Strictly conversation, because it has to be had. Lots of controversy, but let's try and be positive and play a tune from the show. So that's all happening between here and one. You too can join in with the show, have a request. Inside the hospital, you just pick up your bedside phone, press the hospital radio button, and that will patch you through to me free of charge. Have a request, join in with the show. From outside the hospital, yes, your folks can listen at home, and so can you when you're home and well, which we hope will be very, very soon. And that's 01256 313 521. And we have WhatsApp 074 000 43088. And then there's our trusty website, hrbasingstoke.co.uk. You can have a request through the website, comment on the shows, read all about us, as they say. And there's a full programme schedule on there as well. So it's Monday the 28th of September 2026, almost at the end of the month. Where did that month go? And this is Start the Week, and I'm here to help you get your day, your Monday and your week off to a really good start. So answer the answer machine this morning when I got into the studio, there were lots of abandoned messages, and there were also a couple from a gentleman, and they were phoned in the middle of the night. So I'm sorry, whoever you are, that you were having a sleepless night, and I wish you'd identified yourself as well. Anyway, mystery caller, you asked for Sade and Smooth Operator.

0: Sade and Smooth Operator, especially for our mystery midnight caller. If you'd like to identify yourself and perhaps choose another tune, you will be most welcome. It's 10:15 and it's Anne here with you till 1 o'clock here on Hospital Radio Basingstoke. 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So there's no excuse not to listen. So right now I think it's time we started the movie quiz. I'll give you a few clues as we go along. It's a 1960 American action western film directed by John Sturges. It's based on a Japanese film from 1954. I won't give you the title just yet. There is an ensemble cast, Yul Brynner, Steve McQueen, and others I will mention a little bit later on. And the film was released on the 12th of October of 1960. So if you think you know the answer, by all means, get in touch. There are no prizes, I'm afraid. It is just for fun. I'll give the answers before the 11 o'clock news, and I will play the theme tune as well. So please do join in. It's just a little bit of fun. The Feeling coming up just after this.
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3: I'm here with Fahana from the pharmacy.
4: We want to let people know about how complicated the process of supplying medication to patients is because of the extensive clinical checks that are required. And just to sort of let people know that when they come into hospital, if they can bring their own medication in, that would be really helpful because it makes our job a lot easier. And when it comes to going home from hospital and being discharged, that there can sometimes be a delay in providing the discharge medications. And to just reassure patients and people, visitors, etc., to know that the reason why there is that delay is because we want to make sure that the medications are correct and we want to make sure that they're 100% safe. And so that's why we do take that extra time to build in the safety checks.

Around the hospital, online at hrbasingstoke.co.uk, and across Basingstoke on DAB. This is HRB.

It's 25 minutes past 10. It's J-Lo. And it's Jenny from The Block. This is Hospital Radio Basingstoke, and here with you till 1 o'clock. And the final hour is our HRB lunch break, which includes local news and the world on health. It is the 28th of September, which means we're almost at the end of September. And then, of course, naturally, October follows, and it's autumn and all the lovely colours are starting to form. The conkers are falling. I guess the chestnuts won't be far away. And I hope you know the difference between a conker and a sweet chestnut. I certainly hope you do. A lot of people don't. But yes, it's worth learning. You can't eat a conker, believe me. You couldn't even put your teeth in it. But apparently they're very good for keeping the spiders away. Put one in each corner. Right, time now to have a look again at the movie quiz. It's a 1960 American action western film directed by John Sturges. The screenplay is credited to William Roberts. It's a remake of an old west style of Akira Kurosawa's 1954 Japanese film The Seven Samurai. Ensemble cast: Yul Brynner, Steve McQueen, Charles Bronson's in it, Robert Vaughn, James Coburn, plus many others. It's a group of gunfighters hired to protect a small village in Mexico from a group of marauding bandits led by the ruthless chief Calvera. And if you think you know the answer, by all means get in touch, but it is just for fun. Here's Diana Ross. After Diana Ross, it's the local news, and then we'll have some Miley Cyrus and some Lulu. All to come here on Hospital Radio Basingstoke.

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0: And in today's local news, a major new data centre project is taking shape in Hampshire. Datum Data Centre's second enterprise-grade facility at Cody Technology Park in Farnborough, known as FRN2, was recently visited by Aldershot MP Alex Baxter. The steel frame is now complete and construction has moved to the roof stage. The centre is expected to open in 2027, offering 22,000 square feet of technical space and supporting up to 30 kilowatts per rack. Business operating across the food, drink, hospitality and craft industries are being invited to connect through a new networking event. Business Connect, organised by Hampshire Fair, will take place at the Solent Hotel and Spa in Whiteley on Monday, October the 5th, from 9 a.m. to 12 noon. The event brings together producers, hospitality businesses, chefs, venues, retailers, buyers, suppliers and business service providers from across Hampshire. Residents relived the disco era with an afternoon of songs, dancing and colourful accessories. The event took place at Cherry Blossom Manor Care Home in Bramley, where a 70s and 80s disco-themed party brought residents together for music and movement as part of the home's lifestyle enrichment programme. Cherry Blossom Manor is operated by Barchester Healthcare, one of the UK's largest care providers, with a focus on personalised care. The home offers residential nursing and dementia care for 77 residents, including respite and long-term stays. Now let's have a look at the weather.
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0: And today will be largely dry and fine with a mix of sunny spells and some areas of thick cloud encroaching from the east at times. Rather warm with light winds. Tonight will become largely overcast with a chance of a few light showers or patchy drizzle developing from the southeast, turning a little breezier.
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Miley Cyrus, End of the World. A quick recap on the movie quiz, just ahead of giving the answers. 1960, it's a Western directed by John Sturges, credited to William Roberts. It's a remake of a Japanese film from 1954, The Seven Samurai. I think this is a bit of a giveaway. Yul Brynner, Steve McQueen, Hurst Buchholz, Charles Bronson, Robert Vaughn, Brad Dexter and James Coburn. They're a group of gunfighters hired to protect a small village in Mexico from a group of marauding bandits led by the ruthless chief Calvera, played by Eli Wallach. If you think you know the answer, by all means get in touch, but it is just for fun. And I'll give the answers just after Lulu. And

It's just gone 20 past 10. You're listening to Hospital Radio Basingstoke. It's Start the Week. And here, helping you get your Monday, your day, your week off to a really good start. Last Monday of September. Lulu, I'm in love again. That's the latest from her. She's still got it, hasn't she? Love her or like her, she's going to go on forever. Okay, time to reveal the movie. It was, of course, The Magnificent Seven.

The Magnificent Seven, composed by Elmer Bernstein. The theme tune to our movie for today. We'll have another movie quiz next week here on Start the Week. And in the second part of the show, after 11, it's Hidden Treasures, three tunes, always something in common. And there is a link to this movie quiz as well. So three tunes, identify all three tunes and the performer, and you will reveal the hidden treasure. Then between 12 and 1, it's the HRB lunch break. More local news, a word on health, and the Strictly Conversation. You have to

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0: The Basingstoke Transport Festival, the Old Basing Carnival, the Tadley Treacle Fair. 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Start the week with Anne Murrell.

Kylie, I was going to cancel. It's just after 5 to 11. The newsroom awaits. That's national and international news at the top of the hour. Then we will be looking for hidden treasures, three tunes, always something in common, a link word that also links to the movie quiz. Identify all three, singer and song, artist and tune, and you will reveal the hidden treasure. Then in the third hour, we have the Strictly Conversation. Controversial. And to take us up to the news, it's a little bit of Toto. And Rosanna.

0: 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News next, as promised, and then we're looking for hidden treasures.
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1: From the Sky News Centre at 11, diesel is selling at its highest price ever recorded. Forecourts are charging just shy of £2 a litre on average in the UK. That's a touch higher than the last high of June 2022. The Defence Secretary says it'd be unwise to comment on the motivations of those arrested over a suspected bomb plot at a military base in Gloucestershire. Suspicious activity was spotted near RAF Fairford. Officers are understood to be looking into possible connections to Iran. Donald Trump's hinted an operation's been going on for a while, but Wes Streeting says he can't give details.
2: I think it says a lot about the relationship we have with the United States of America and the extent to which we work extremely closely on defence and security, that we've got the President of the United States paying tribute to the team here in the UK, and I'm sure people will be very grateful and appreciative for what he said.
1: A child and two women have died attempting to cross the channel from France to the UK. Officials say 102 other people on an inflatable boat were rescued in water near Calais. A small number of protesters are gathering on the nationalist Garvaghy Road in Portadown in Northern Ireland. Members of the Unionist Orange Order were allowed to march down it for the first time in almost 30 years yesterday. They were blocked by residents. The Chancellor is expected to back British shipbuilding in his Labour conference speech. John Healey's due to announce billions of pounds for new maritime projects later. The head of the Unite Union's calling for income tax thresholds to be unfrozen and more borrowing to fund investment. Sharon Graham has a warning for the Burnham government.
3: Workers and the working class in Britain can pay absolutely no more. They are on their knees. They have nothing left to give. They paid for the 2008 crash. They paid for what's happened in COVID. They're paying for black hole after black hole. That has to stop.
1: And Sir Rod Stewart's announced a farewell tour for next year. The 81-year-old says it'll definitely be his last. That's the latest. I'm Laura Smith.
0: Call us now for your request. 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

Welcome to the second hour here on HRB. It's Start the Week with me, Anne Murrell. I'm here with you till one, helping you get your day, your Monday and your week off to a really good start. It's almost 10 past 11. Lighthouse Family, Ocean Drive. And you can have a request on the show or just join in with the fun. The sun's gonna shine on everything. You can call from outside the hospital. Well, your folks can, and you can when you're home and well, which we hope won't be too long. 01256 313 521. Or you can ask a member of staff, if you're in the hospital, to call us on extension 43521. You can ring us from your bedside unit. There's a phone. Just pick that up, press the radio button, and that will patch you through free of charge. There's WhatsApp 07400043088, or there's our website hrbasingstoke.co.uk. on there you'll find out all about HRB, all about the presenters, how to get in touch and how to listen. 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Just ask it to play Hospital Radio Basingstoke, and that's exactly what it will do. Don't forget, in this part of the show we are looking for hidden treasures, three tunes all with something in common. There's a link word which is also connected to the movie quiz earlier. Three tunes, identify all three, singer and song, instrumental or whatever, and the performer, and you will reveal the hidden treasure. One down, we've had one, we've got two more to go.

0: Cranberries and Linger. It's 11:15. It's at HRB. And it is Monday, the 28th of September. Last Monday of the month. Cranberries, Linger.
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0: 23 minutes past 11. This is HRB. Monday, start the week. And here to get your week off to a good start, Queen, The Invisible Man, and I'll dedicate that to Pearl and the Milner family. I hope you're all listening this morning. I hope you're all in good health as well. Keep looking for those hidden treasures. We've had two now, so we've got one more to go, three in total. Identify the singer and the song in each case, and identify the hidden treasure, which is the link word, and there is a connection to this morning's movie quiz.
1: We're going to dance. We're going to dance. We're going to dance
2: and have some fun.

groove is in the heart. Delight. I always thought it was groovers in the heart, but anyway, there you go. We'll have a look at the HRB diary very shortly. And then very soon we shall be revealing the hidden treasures. One more clue to go. This is HRB.

0: Blondie's HRB. Let's have a look at the HRB diary.
1: The HRB diary.
0: And on Saturday, the 24th of October at 7 p.m, it's the Heriot Gardening Club Quiz. And that's on at the Heriot Hub, which used to be the ex-serviceman British Legion Hall. And for £10 a person, you can enjoy a delicious buffet. There's also a bar, which is subsidised, and there will be some fantastic raffle prizes as well. You can enter as a team of 4 to 6 people, and there will be a prize for the winning team. And that's all for £10. And it will be a fun evening. So once again, that's the Heriot Gardening Club Quiz. But Jill, the organiser, has promised me it won't be all gardening questions. It's a general knowledge quiz. And that's on Saturday, the 24th of October at 7 at Heriot Hub. And to book your place, call Jill on 07957 400029. That's Jill on 07957 400029. Heriot Gardening Club Quiz, Saturday the 24th of October at 7 p.m. at Heriot Hub. I might even see you there.
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0: But ugly girls like me at 17.
1: Lovely. And that's our final clue in the Hidden Treasures competition. So I started this hour with Craig David and the classic 7 days from 2000. And then from 1991, we had Orchestral Maneuvers in the Dark with Sailing on the Seven Seas. And then this one from 1975, Janice Ian at 17. So the Hidden Treasure connected with the movie quiz was seven. That's our hidden treasure today, the number seven. And listening very closely to the lyrics of that song, I can really relate. It's 11:38. I'm here with you till 1 o'clock. The final hour, 12 till 1, we've got Word on Health. We've got another look at the local news. And we've got some 60s for regular listener Astrid. And we've got the Strictly Conversation. So stay with me for that. It's Anne here till 1, then after me. Oh, I'm not sure who it is. I'll have to have a little look. It's probably the HRB team with the afternoon mix. Anyway, I'll give you a rundown on the rest of today's programmes a little bit later on.

fashion. The clumsy boots pick up ropes that people think so dashing. So what's the point of robbery when nothing is worth taking? It's kind of tough to tell a scrap the big mistake is making. Stand

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0: bit of Stevie. It's 3 minutes away from the news. After the news, lots more good music, word on health, another look at the local news, and of course, the Strictly Conversation. So stay with me here on Hospital Radio Basingstoke. And here with you till one, then after me, it's the HRB Afternoon Mix with the HRB team, of course. 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
4: Hey, it's the Emperor Roscoe doing a Gabba Gabba Gabba with you. 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
5: 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The team works 7 days a week from 7 a.m. to 7 p.m. If you would like to arrange a meeting with one of the team or simply have a chat regarding your loved one, please telephone 01256 313920.
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0: from our studios at Basingstoke and North Hampshire Hospital, broadcasting across Basingstoke on DAB, this is HRB.
1: Day, the average price of diesels hit an all-time high. It's just shy of £2 a litre, breaking a previous record set in June 2022. The RAC says the cost of filling up a typical family car is now £31 more expensive than it was at the start of the Iran war, with petrol prices creeping up too. In Liverpool, where Labour's having its party conference, people are worried.
2: As soon as everybody bought diesel cars, they put a price up and a tax on a diesel to make it dearer than petrol.
3: I've seen it for a lot more than £2 a litre.
4: I think Trump is wholly responsible for this increase in the price of oil.
5: Buses, lorries, it will affect the whole of British society.
1: A child and two women have died in the English Channel while attempting to reach the UK in an inflatable boat. French authorities received a distress call near Calais this morning. The Defence Secretary says a £6 billion investment in maritime projects will support thousands of British jobs. Wes Streeting described nuclear subs as our ultimate deterrent and says the contract to build docks for them will remain in the UK. He told delegates at Labour's conference in Liverpool the government's backing the armed forces in the face of increasing international tensions.
6: Defence spending up, new kit and equipment in the hands of our armed forces. Together with this Labour Prime Minister and this Labour government, we will build a country ready to fight and a Britain worth fighting for.
1: Meanwhile, the Foreign Secretary says a suspected terror plot at an RAF base in Gloucestershire is a reminder of the threats our country faces. Five men are in custody. As many as 15,000 properties have been affected by a burst water pipe in southwest London and Surrey. Taps are running dry or have low pressure across seven boroughs. And puzzles may reduce memory and thinking problems linked to ageing. Researchers examined data from thousands of people registered with GPs in England, Scotland and Wales. That's the latest. I'm Laura Safe.
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Welcome to the third and final hour. Monday, the 28th of September, 2028, final Monday of September. So after me at 1 o'clock, it's the HRB team with HRB Afternoon Mix, local news and information, including A to Z of Pop Bite Size. Then it's the classic chart rundown and 21st century hits with Dave Marley. Neil Ogden's here at 5 with your tea time in Basingstoke. Then lots of request shows in the shape of music on demand. At 6 it's Margot. At 8 it's Scott. And then 10, it's Frankie with Superstation VIP Lounge. Followed by Vernon Pierce at 12 with the Midnight Hour, the Love Songs Hour. And then Fred Setters is here 1 till 2 with After Hours. And for more information, please go to our website, hrbasingstoke.co.uk. You can also send us a request. You can listen online. 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Request time now. And a friend of mine who's a regular listener, Astrid, good morning. And woof woof to Cubby, that's her little doggy. The other day we were talking about bread and butter. And it got me to singing the song, I like bread and butter. And it's currently on an advert. Anyway, we couldn't think who it was. So we looked it up and it's the New Beats. And they also did a track called Run Baby Run. So especially for Astrid and Cubby, it's the New Beats with those two tunes back to back and No Nonsense from me.

0: to the 60s, 1964 in fact. Two tracks there from the New Beats. First, Bread and Butter, and then Run Baby Run. Both especially for Astrid and her doggy Cubby. This is HRB. 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
2: 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We'll be talking to the residents of Cherry Blossom Manor and playing their requests straight away. 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

0: It's almost 20 past 12 here on HRB, 40 minutes left. And then I hand over to the HRB team for the afternoon mix. Isley Brothers, It's a Disco Night, Don't Stop. And talking of disco and music, it's time for this. Yes, Saturday night, it was week one. Last week was the launch show where we discovered the pairings. And this Saturday was week one. Everyone was very, very nervous. I mean, you could feel it through the box. Possibly because a lot of them really aren't exposed to that sort of thing. As I say, celebrities with a small C. But let's not forget that Strictly is the BBC's career development programme. And there's a lot of career development going on. So let's address that, shall we? Lots of stuff on Facebook. Some people are calling it hate and abuse. Well, actually, I haven't actually seen any real hate or abuse, just controversy, really. Lots of us not in favour of the trio of presenters, Emma Willis, Johannes Redabay and Josh Widdicombe. I personally think Josh is not a good fit. I'm sure there are better things for him to do. Johannes needs a little bit of time to bed in, and the producers and he need to get in sync. There was a lot of talking over all the crowd and stuff. He wasn't waiting for that to finish before he spoke. But anyway, as they say, give them time. However, they've had 2 weeks and rehearsals as well, so I have one thing to say, license fee. Anyway, I'm happy to stick with it and see how it goes because it's movie week next week. Anyway, in the first show, 15 couples grace the ballroom. A great opening number. It was an orchestral version of Joy by Ray, featuring her sisters Absolutely and Amma. I do have to say, I didn't think I saw Ray on the stage there. I thought it was just a gospel choir. I could be wrong. Anyway, lots of good dancing, considering it was the first show. My only two disappointments were Sean Wright Phillips, who was full of talk, but he could not do the walk. Unfortunately, he was doing a cha-cha-cha with Alexis, and well, basically he just kind of stood there. Cash Mercer, his dance, probably not his fault. It was a quick step, but they turned it into a bit of a street quick step. Didn't go down too well with the judges, and I didn't care for it too much, but I was very impressed with Graham Hall, the dog father. He and Lauren, his partner, they performed to a Smokey Joe's Cafe version of Elvis's Hound Dog, which I thought was really good. He's probably the most senior member of the team this year, and I thought he did really well. Will and Diane opened up the show with a samba to Robbie Williams, rock DJ. And closing proceedings was Delta and Kai. Top of the leaderboard was John Nellis and Katia, who did a very hot foxtrot. And there were three couples at the bottom of the leaderboard with 15 points each. All to play for next week. There was no illumination this week, so there was no Sunday results show, but that all returns next week. And returning tomorrow night is Strictly It Takes Two, 6:30 on BBC Two, hosted by new presenter Ellie Taylor. So fingers crossed for her that all goes well. to back with more Strictly Gossip next week. And my favourite dance of the night was the opening performance to Joy by Ray featuring Anna and Absolutely.
1: Mr. Ray, are you somebody? Mr. Ray, are you somebody?

0: Joy by Ray, featuring her sisters Amma and Absolutely, performed orchestrally on Strictly Come Dancing on Saturday night. I thought it was just a gospel choir. I didn't actually see Ray there. I could have been wrong. And back to Graham Hall and Lauren's performance to that jazzy, smoky Joe's Cafe version of Hound Dog. That tune, Hound Dog by Elvis, has been used quite a few times on past Strictlys. In Series 7, Natalie Lowe and partner Ricky Whittle, that was Series 7, danced an energetic rock and roll routine to it by Elvis. It was also a high energy jive during Week 8 by Anita Rani and Gleb Savchenko. Remember Gleb? He only lasted one series, and then I think he went off to the States. And in Series 11, a cha-cha-cha again was performed in Week 9 by Susanna Reid and Kevin Clifton. More Strictly gossip next week. This is HRB taking a look at the local news just after a word on health.
1: 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On air and online 52 weeks of the year. Taking you behind the healthcare headlines, this is Word on Health. To deliver far greater awareness across the UK of head and neck cancer, Oracle Cancer Trust and the Head and Neck Cancer Foundation have merged so that the scale of the head and neck cancer problem in the UK can have a bigger voice. Every day, across the UK, 31 people are told they're living with a form of head and neck cancer, and the prevalence is increasing. Michelle Vickers is the Chief Awareness Officer of the newly formed Oracle Head and Neck Cancer UK, with a remit on building public awareness.
2: I think most people think of things like brain tumours and things like that. It's not that. Cancers that are known collectively as head and neck cancers usually begin inside the mouth, the throat and voice box, but they can also be in your salivary glands, your sinuses or muscles and nerves in the head and neck, but those are sort of less common. Anybody can have this disease. Young people get this disease. Children get it too.
1: Michelle, is there a gender bias in the prevalence of head and neck cancers?
2: These type of cancers are twice as common amongst men as they are among women. That has been linked in the past to smoking and alcohol, which is why we're seeing an increase now in women having these type of cancers. Also with men, we find that they are later to be diagnosed, so the prognosis can be not as great for them as it can be for women, because women tend to go to the doctor more quickly, whereas men commonly delay going to the doctor. Also, we are seeing that more people are often diagnosed over the age of 50.
1: What are the telltale signs that we should be looking out for?
2: In general, mouth ulcers that don't heal within 3 weeks, and quite often people will go to their doctor and say, I've got this mouth ulcer, and the doctor may give them something. If within 3 weeks that hasn't healed, you need to go back and get something done about it. Any red and white patches inside your mouth that you haven't seen there before, and any unusual lumps, swellings in your mouth or on your tongue, or any odd sensations, any loss of feel, a loss of a sensation, or anything that feels slightly different in your mouth, best always go to your GP and say what you're concerned about and let them follow up on it.
1: As with many forms of cancer, early diagnosis is key. I understand we have in recent times seen developments in terms of technology and treatments.
2: It's still a bit of a postcode lottery, so you need to do your research. Go onto our website, there's lots of information there about new technologies. You can join a support group and find out from other people what their experience is with that technology and that new treatment.
1: What advice would you give to someone listening to this report who may be living with cancer and going through treatment so that they can optimise their health and recovery?
2: That is such a good question, because quite often, and this is no disrespect to the medical community, they're looking for medical treatment and that's that. But you need to take ownership of how you're going to see yourself through this journey. You need to manage your stress, look at some relaxation techniques and choose something that's suitable for you. Try and get some sleep. I know that's difficult, but you need to sleep while you're going through the treatment. You need to be the best you can be while you're going through your treatment and your diagnosis. Exercise regularly, eat well, speak to your dietitian, and then this is the most important bit to me. You need to accept practical and emotional support. So ask for help or seek out a listening ear, join a support group and share your experiences. And the other thing to that I'd say is avoid environmental toxins. And by that I mean not just physical toxins like cigarette smoke and stuff like that, but I mean surround yourself by positivity and look after your mental health as well as your physical health.
1: My grateful thanks to Michelle Vickers. 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
0: And for the second time, let's have a look at the local news today. A major new data centre project is taking shape in Hampshire. Datum Data Centre's second enterprise-grade facility at Cody Technology Park in Farnborough, known as FRN2, was recently visited by Aldershot MP Alex Baker. The steel frame is now complete and construction has moved to the roof stage. The centre is expected to open in 2020. Offering 22,000 square feet of technical space and supporting up to 30 kilowatts per rack. Businesses operating across the food, drink, hospitality and craft industries are being invited to connect through a new networking event. Business Connect, organised by Hampshire Fair, will take place at the Solent Hotel and Spa in Whitley, on Monday, October the 5th, from 9 a.m. to 12 noon. The event brings together producers, hospitality businesses, chefs, venues, retailers, buyers, suppliers and business service providers from across Hampshire. And finally, residents relived the disco era with an afternoon of songs, dancing and colourful accessories. The event took place at Cherry Blossom Manor Care Home in Bramley, where a 70s and 80s disco themed party brought residents together for music and movement as part of the home's lifestyle enrichment programme. Cherry Blossom Manor is operated by Barchester Healthcare, one of the UK's largest care providers, with a focus on personalised care. The home offers residential nursing and dementia care for 77 residents, including respite and long-term stays. And now let's take a look at the weather.
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0: And the weather for today will be largely dry and fine with a mix of sunny spells and some areas of thick cloud encroaching from the east at times. Rather warm with light winds. Tonight will become largely overcast with the chance of a few light showers or patchy drizzle developing from the southeast, turning a little breezier.
4: 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The HRB Lunch Break with Anne Murrell.

0: This is the funky final bit of the show. Gotta move on. Lip Sync and Funky Town after me at 1 o'clock. It's the HRB afternoon mix with the HRB team. Then after that, it's the classic chart rundown with Dave Marley. And this evening, a couple of request shows. We've got Monica at, sorry, Margot. I'm always calling her Monica. I don't know why. And then at 8, it's Scott. This is HRB, broadcasting to Basingstoke, Northamptonshire, hospitals and beyond. 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
1: Tell me about a bit about your job.
2: Well, I'm a healthcare assistant on the delivery suite, so I do I just assist midwives in and around the hospital.
1: Important job.
2: I know.
1: And you get to cuddle all the new babies as well.
2: We try not to. Because we've got other jobs in hand. But yeah, no, we do. We do on postnatal or when they're born, you can go in and you can help deliver them and such, so you do get a little bit of a cuddle.
1: Brilliant.
2: Yeah.
3: When you come into hospital, it is important that planning for your return home starts early in your stay and that it is well planned. Your ward team will start to arrange your discharge from the day of your admission. This will ensure that you have a smooth transfer from hospital to home. To help with this process, we ask that you let your nurse know, as early as possible, of anything that may influence your ability to go home. It is important that we work with you to organise your discharge plan early in your stay so that you do not remain in this acute hospital longer than is absolutely necessary. This is important for you so that you can return to your home as quickly as possible, which has been shown to benefit your recovery. It is important for us so that we have beds available to be able to continue to provide acute hospital care for those who need it the most.
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0: George Benson. No one emotion.
1: No one emotion could ever describe all the feelings inside. No one.
0: Well, that's my penultimate record for today.
1: No one emotion.
0: And I'd love to have your company next week, next Sunday evening, 6 till 8 for Easy Like a Sunday Evening. And then back again next Monday with all the usual features, your requests, lots of good music between 10 and 1 here on HRB. Well, thank you very much for listening. Thank you to those who have had requests. And I'm going to leave, as usual, with a track by Luther Vandross. It's Till My Baby Comes Home.

0: Well, that really is it for me. Where did that 3 hours go? Well, thanks very much once again for listening. And don't forget to join me next week. So take care, stay safe, bye-bye.
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5: Speaking to Sean, who is a member of the dementia team here at Basingstoke Hospital.
6: I guess the main point is that most of the time our patients generally don't come in because of the dementia itself. People living with dementia obviously get the same kind of ailments as everybody else, and the problem is the dementia will compound those issues. So we're essentially here to support them through that journey and hopefully kind of level that balance, make sure they get the support and the care that they need.
5: On top of the beds there's like a little sunflower logo. Perhaps you just explain a little bit more about that for us?
6: The sunflower just denotes that somebody has a diagnosis of dementia. So it's not something that people may necessarily want to sort of be sort of everybody to know about, but they do need, again, that extra level of care. So it's just a way of allowing the staff on the wards to know that person has a diagnosis, and that whilst everyone should certainly have a person-centred approach given to them, that it's really, really important that we try and stress that and give them the time and the knowledge of our expertise that we're able to do.
2: The latest national and international news is next.
1: All your favourites.

0: on your smart speaker, online, and across Basingstoke on DAB. This is HRB.
1: All British nationals from London. They're all in their 20s and are being held following the incident at the Gloucestershire military base. Our home editor, Jason Farrell, says we don't know the motivation behind it.
2: There has been speculation around links to Iran, or whether it was Iranian-inspired or an Iranian-backed operation, but that has not been given to us in this statement. They are saying, though, that this is a very complex investigation and numbers of resources have been deployed.
1: The cost of filling up a typical family car with diesel is now £31 more expensive than it was at the start of the Iran war. The average price of the fuel at the pump is just shy of £2 a litre. A French official says the deaths of a child and two women off the coast near Calais was likely caused by crushing. More than 100 people on board an inflatable boat were rescued. The Chancellor's announced the £100 million local apprenticeship scheme. John Healey's accused the Conservatives of writing off a million young people while in government. He's also told Labour's party conference he'll be responsible with Britain's finances in next month's budget. During his speech in Liverpool, he's promised to bring back growth, jobs and hope.
3: When I was first elected, I had as my first top three priorities: jobs, jobs, jobs. And now, as then, I still have that burning determination. Good jobs, Britain, working again.
1: Schools have had to close in some areas of South London and Surrey after a burst water pipe caused taps to run dry or have low pressure. Seven boroughs have been affected as Thames Water tries to fix the problem. And Sir Rod Stewart's announced the farewell tour for next year. The 81-year-old says it'll most definitely be his last after six decades in the business. That's the latest. I'm Laura Safe.

around the hospital, online at hrbasingstoke.co.uk, and across Basingstoke on DAB. Local news and information. 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

0: It's Hospital Radio Basingstoke, and I'm joined today by Robert Smith from Serve Wessex, the Blood Bikes, who provided a very important service to hospitals here in Basingstoke and around the area. Welcome to HRB.
1: Thank you very much. It's a pleasure to be on.
0: So tell us more about what you do.
1: Okay, so Serve Wessex is a voluntary organisation, and as you've already said, we're known as Blood Bikes. So we provide a free service to the NHS and community, and our particular group covers Hampshire, South Wiltshire and East Dorset. So we do a lot of work for Basingstoke and Winchester, and we also look after the Hampshire Isle of Wight Air Ambulance and provide all the blood and plasma carried on the aircraft.
0: And you're all volunteers, aren't you? Which is something that probably quite a lot of people don't realise.
1: Yeah. We are 100% volunteers. And unlike some of the other blood bike charities, we only have seven charity vehicles for the volunteers to use. So most of the duties and the mileage by our volunteers are done on their own bikes and using their own cars, and they pay all their own fuel and all their own expenses, so nobody gets a penny.
0: A lot of people will be very surprised to hear all that. So where do you get your funding from, your income from?
1: Well, funding comes from donations and doing supermarket collections, which obviously have dropped off a bit since the cost of living crisis came along. And just generally, the same as probably most charities, just applying for the odd grant here and there, and just going along to events and, getting in bucket collections.
0: And what would a typical volunteer do? You've got two types of volunteers. You've got the people taking the calls and those out on the road, I guess.
1: Yeah. We've got, so we have riders and drivers that are out on the road, and then we have another group of volunteers called dispatchers, and they're the ones that take the calls from the hospital and then look after the riders and drivers when they're out doing their jobs on the road and keep an eye on them when they're out and about, which is a very important role because we cannot operate without a dispatcher. So they are a key role, and I can assure you when you're out in, it's 4 o'clock in the morning, it's great to know somebody's awake and on the end of the phone or there to help if anything happens.
0: And it's obviously a 24-hour day service, so you're on call all the time.
1: Well, we've through the pandemic we ran a full 24-hour service. What we do now is we provide a full service from 7 o'clock at night till 6 a.m. in the morning, Monday to Fridays, a full service on bank holidays and weekends, but during the weekdays we provide a limited book service. So we'll move urgent samples for pathology if we're that are requested, but we do provide a service to the Human Baby Milk Bank in Southampton. So our volunteers go out to mums in the community and they donate human milk, which goes back to the milk bank, and then we distribute all the milk from the Human Milk Bank to the neonatal units throughout our area. And quite often those are urgent jobs because the hospitals don't hold a lot of baby milk, so if there's a premature baby or a sick baby, they'll call us and we'll ask for a volunteer to go and go and do the job.
0: And you're volunteers, so you're presumably always looking for extra people to take on volunteer roles. You were saying that less so for the glamorous driving side, but presumably you're looking for volunteers all around.
1: Yeah, I mean, mainly because for the riders and drivers, we have an upper limit of how many volunteers that we can have in the organisation. Obviously, there's a cost involved to us for training, so we tend to cap the riding and driving volunteers at a certain number, just so that we can man the shifts. But dispatchers, and as I say, they. We're always looking for dispatchers because we have a lot of shifts to fill throughout a month. A lot of our riders and drivers also do take on dispatching duties as well to help out. But you can also come on board if you wanted to and help us, as a supporter and help us with fundraising. So, you talk to us and, we're always looking for help.
0: So if anyone does want to get in touch with you and thinks, I'd like to have a go at doing that, I'd like to help, how do they get in touch with you?
1: Well, if you just go to our website, which is www.servewessex.org.uk, or we've got a Facebook page, which is Serve Wessex the Blood Runners, and there's there's details on how to contact the charity.
0: Brilliant. Okay. Well, we hope you find some more volunteers. A very valuable service. And as I say, I bet a lot of people don't realise that it was done by a charity. Just like the other big charity, the Air Ambulance that you briefly mentioned, they're a charity as well. And a lot of people don't realise that either. So we hope you find some extra people. And we say well done for your hard work.
1: Okay, well, thanks a lot, and thanks for having me on. Just one pertinent bit of information so people can get an idea of the work we do. Last year, our volunteers covered over 165,000 miles throughout the area, and we made over 4,000 deliveries free to the NHS.
0: Okay, well, thanks for joining us. Good to talk to you, and well done for all your work.
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1: Put the NHS to the test, the Friends and Family Test. 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We need to know where things are going well and where they could be improved. So start putting us to the test by asking any of our staff how you can take part.
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2: The annual Rare Disease Day initiative raises awareness and looks to generate change for those living with a rare disease, their families and carers. A disease is categorised as being rare when it affects less than 1 in 2,000 people. Across the UK, there are over 7,000 rare diseases. One such thankfully rare condition is Dravet syndrome, something that the 13-year-old son of Dravet syndrome UK's trustee, Stephanie Smith, lives with.
3: Dravet syndrome is a rare and complex epilepsy. It occurs in around 1 in 15,000 births in the UK, as well as seizures, which can be very frequent, they can be very severe and very unpredictable and very complex. What you also see is it's a condition that brings a whole host of neurological conditions together, which can be intellectual disability, problems with movement, speech, autism, ADHD, challenging behaviours and learning delays, sleeping, eating, lots of things that really impact on everyday life. And it doesn't just impact on the patient, it impacts on everybody that's involved with that person, the family, siblings, parents, everybody.
2: I understand it usually starts in the first year of life, often around 6 months. Babies usually show normal development before they start getting seizures associated with Dravet syndrome. Do we know what causes it?
3: It's a genetic epilepsy caused in around 90% of the cases by a mutation in a gene known as SCN1A, which is a gene of the sodium channel. The movement of sodium ions in and out of nerve cells help to control electrical messages in the brain, and a faulty ion channel gene causes seizures and the spectrum of conditions that you then see in Dravet syndrome. And in around 90% of cases, Dravet gene mutation is something called de novo, which means that it happens spontaneously and it's not inherited from parent. It's a clinical diagnosis, so it's also based on symptoms. So consultants that are becoming more educated and aware of the condition may then go on to do a genetics test, and it's a really important thing to do because that is what then confirms the diagnosis.
2: I know it took some time from his initial seizure at 5 months old for your son to get the diagnosis. As a parent myself, I can't imagine how you coped hearing that news.
3: It was sheer panic to begin with of how am I going to keep him alive? How am I going to be able to function as a parent in a permanent constant state of fear? And we wanted to sort of reach out and get support, but we also didn't. It frightened us. And then we realised that we weren't doing a service to Jake. We needed to learn everything we possibly could so that we could help him. And at that point, we got in touch with Dravet Syndrome UK, who began this process of arming us with all this information and giving us support. You're instantly with people that understand. You don't feel alone because your friends can sympathise. They'll never, ever understand what it feels like. But when you are surrounded by people that get you and that are going through the same things as you, you suddenly don't feel quite so alone or so scared, and you can support each other. And the charity do so much from a practical point of view. So from years of us not sleeping and standing over him, funding a saturations monitor so that we would be alerted if he got into breathing difficulties at night, funding us with grants, letter templates when you are battling school, teaching you about the perilous journey of the educational healthcare plan system or direct payments, social workers, community nurses. Educating you is what the charity can do. All those really, really sort of pivotal things.
2: There is currently no cure for the condition, and Dravet syndrome has proved to be in the past one of the most treatment-resistant spectrum conditions. I read about the potential of gene therapy and new treatments in the pipeline. Where are things at with that?
3: There's been recently two new anti-seizure medications, and more anti-seizure treatments are coming through on the horizon too. There is potentially a disease-modifying gene therapies, so they're entering, I think, phase 3 clinical trials this year. So there's hope for the future, there's hope for patients. It's just making sure that right now, all the challenges that everybody's living with this condition, they try and get as much support and help from everybody that they can by raising awareness.
2: My grateful thanks to Stephanie Smith from Dravet Syndrome UK. To learn more and to connect through to the charity, visit the wordonhealth.com website. 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

0: With Talking Money, this is Etley Davies. Nearly half of Brits believe young people's struggles in buying a house stems from their penchant for luxuries like takeaway coffees, according to a study by King's College London. As a nation of coffee lovers, how much do we really spend on the beverage? Research by Finder established the average price of coffee stands at £3.47, a figure that unsurprisingly rises to £3.70 in London. Taking a look at the UK's most popular coffee shop, Costa, we can see that the price of an Americano is set at £3.80, higher than the national average. The rising trend of specialty coffees, such as iced oat milk lattes and matchas, will certainly set you back an extra pound or two. Then we must turn to those tempting toppings and extras, those syrups, extra shots, creams and marshmallows, which will have customers leaving spending more than they realise. We could of course make a much cheaper cup of instant coffee at home, rather than buy it. But if you want to enjoy a latte or cappuccino, you'll need to invest in either a bean or pod machine, then the ongoing cost of said beans or pods. Coffee shops also serve a purpose that homebrew would not provide, the social aspect. Coffee shops serve as a much-needed third space for community connections. Many people view their daily run as a social run, to meet with friends or colleagues. These places provide vibrant workspaces, attracting professionals and students. Does this add to the cost? Can we justify the extra expense in terms of reciprocated social value? It's also worth noting that coffee culture itself has become a lifestyle choice for many. From collecting loyalty points to sharing aesthetically pleasing latte art on social media, the humble coffee has evolved into a symbol of modern living. For some, the daily visit to a cafe isn't just about the drink, but about taking a moment for themselves in a busy day, enjoying the atmosphere and indulging in a small but meaningful treat. Additionally, the amount you frequent a coffee shop will determine how much the cost can add up to. Nescafe suggests that 80% of UK coffee shop goers go at least once a week, with 16% of those surveyed going on a daily basis. It is tricky to determine the exact amount we as Brits spend on coffee, but the average property price in the UK is over a quarter of a million. So, let's say you find a house for £250,000. You'd need a minimum deposit of 5%, which works out to about £12,000. Buying a first home can be a big challenge, but there are ways to do it. And no, your flat white is not the reason you can't afford a house. With Talking Money, this is Etley Davies.
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1: Promote an event on HRB by sending us the details to hrbdiary@hrbasingstoke.co.uk. All your favourites.

0: With Talking Tech, I'm Josh Holmes-Bright. New data shows a 39% rise in the number of parents seeking a grammar school place for their child. This growing demand has intensified competition for places and could leave many students from low-income families behind. That's why Atom Learning is attempting to level the playing field and is offering its 11-plus exam resources to eligible pupils completely for free. Joining me now to discuss this is Anna Masterson, Chief Learning Officer from Atom Learning. Anna, tell us about what your data shows.
1: So our data shows that there's been a 39% increase in parents targeting grammar schools. If we break down our data, about half of those parents are applying to grammar schools only. What that does is that increases the amount of competition for those grammar school places. That means that if you're from a disadvantaged background, you are in that competition with children who maybe have more means to prepare for those 11 plus exams than you. It's no secret that lots of tuition and coaching often goes into preparing for selective school exams, and tuition costs range from anywhere between £30 to £75 an hour for a tutor. Now, that's just not within the means of so many families in the UK.
0: So at Atom Learning, what have you done to combat this?
1: In January this year, we wanted to extend our reach, and so we started working directly with grammar schools. We're now working directly with about 50% of the grammar schools across the country. And when we talk to those grammar school heads, they're really passionate about widening access. And so they are working with us to make sure that families from disadvantaged backgrounds, any family eligible for Pupil Premium, can access all of Atom Learning for free. We are a real mix of educators and technologists. 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That's kind of the education side of it. The technology side of it is where it gets really exciting, because if you think questions you can get in a workbook, videos a tutor could talk you through instruction, the technology works in a way where as a child answers a question, they get instant feedback and their work is instantly marked, so they get that feedback loop of how they're doing.
0: To sign up or to find out more, go to atomlearning.com. With Talking Tech, I'm Josh Holmes-Bright.
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4: 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We'll be talking to the residents of Cherry Blossom Manor and playing their requests straight away. 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

We want to know what's going on around the Basingstoke area in the coming months. 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

0: With Talking Life, I'm Jessica Harding. In response to Britain's health crisis, Dr. Claire Mosley is continuing the work of her late husband, Dr. Michael Mosley, alongside the Fast 800 to promote a healthier nation. Their science-backed programme offers a sustainable solution for improving public health. Joining me to discuss this is Dr. Claire Mosley and members of the Fast 800, Sue and Nigel. Dr. Mosley, how did Dr. Michael Mosley's work change the public's approach to diet wellness?
1: Starting from when he discovered he had type 2 diabetes himself, and at the time it was always assumed that you went straight on medication and you stayed on medication. But he wanted to lose weight and not have to take medication. So he lost 10 kilos in 8 weeks. And his blood sugars came right down and he went into remission. And it was seen to be some anomaly at the time. But increasingly, the evidence came out to show that by weight loss, many people can put their diabetes into remission.
0: What are the key benefits participants can expect from following the Fast 800 programme?
1: They get support to lose weight. In doing that, they also get access to fantastic programmes so that they can eat the right sort of foods, plenty of protein, plenty of fibre, and that makes a huge difference. And that helps them on their weight loss journey. But there are so many other benefits too, in terms of improving heart health, reducing blood pressure, better skin, better mood, and often those are the benefits that they are really not expecting.
0: Sue and Nigel, what were your experiences of the Fast 800 programme?
2: My husband went to the doctors and was recommended to look at the programme 5 years ago. We gave it a go together, and the benefits we had were big weight loss between us, 8 stone altogether, and other health benefits such as, in Nigel's case, his blood pressure dropped, better sleep, better ability to exercise. We found we could walk further, which helped, and just better mood, feeling better.
3: We went on the diet plan. No, it's not a diet plan, it's a change of lifestyle. And I used to suffer quite a lot with acid reflux. That disappeared. I had gout. That disappeared. The biggest lifestyle change was cutting out all the sugary things and also carbohydrate. But we were so surprised that, you know, the flexibility of being able to eat things.
0: Dr. Mosley, where can we go for more information?
1: Fast800.com. And we've also got a sale going on for 30%.
0: Thank you all. With Talking Life, I'm Jessica Harding.

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5: 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We have 3 theatres and 2 endoscopy suites. We cater for about 1,100 patients a month, which is about 13,000 patients a year. And it ranges from children as young as 1 to adults that could be 100 plus. A range of operations from ear, nose and throat, gynaecology, orthopaedics, general surgery, pain, dental, then through to endoscopy, which can be colonoscopies, sigmoidoscopies, bronchoscopies, a whole range of things. And we also have some outpatient services as well. It's very busy, and probably a lot of people, I don't think, realise how busy we are. As I say, it's 1,200 patients a month, and that's sort of between 250, 300 patients a week we can be seeing through these doors, so it is very busy. It allows patients that need to be in hospital and staying in hospital to be cared for in the right facilities, obviously main theatre and seafloor in other areas, so the Diagnostic and Treatment Centre can then just do the outpatients and the patients that need 1, 2, 3 night stays, so it means it's sort of a better utilisation of facilities all round.
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1: Around the hospital, online at hrbasingstoke.co.uk and across Basingstoke on DAB. 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
2: From the Sky News Centre at 2, the five suspects being questioned over a potential terror plot near a military base in Gloucestershire are all British nationals aged in their 20s. The men were arrested after suspicious activity was spotted near RAF Fairford, which is used by US forces. This farmer rang 999 and claimed she saw more than five people.
3: It was dark, and also I was dazzling them with my headlights. So I was seeing them with this like dark background. I just got a very quick impression. But the first thing I really noticed was that they had most of their faces were covered.
4: Do you believe it was more than five?
3: Yeah, I do.
2: The Iranian embassy's categorically rejected the incident as linked to Iran. Two women and a child have died while attempting to cross the English Channel. French authorities say they were trampled to death on a small boat which had more than 100 people on board. The Chancellor says he'll be responsible with the country's finances in next month's budget as he addressed Labour's party conference. John Heatley told members in Liverpool this government faces a different world to that of Tony Blair and Gordon Brown.
5: The 90s is having a bit of a revival. To Andy's excitement, Oasis are going back on tour. But I have to level with you, conference. The money New Labour had in the 90s is simply not there now. And Britain has it harder now.
2: His speech came as diesel prices at the pumps hit an all-time high. The Northern Ireland Secretary is holding talks to try and resolve the dispute over a controversial parade. Protesters are continuing to block members of the Orange Order who were given permission to march along Garvaghy Road in Portadown. Emergency services have found a fire that killed a woman and her three children on Merseyside was caused by a lithium-ion battery. They say it highlights the danger of the batteries, which are normally found in e-scooters and e-bikes. And finally, SpaceX's next-generation Starship rocket has lifted off from Texas in the US. It's aiming to enter orbit for the very first time. That's the latest. I'm Chris Milligan.
0: Around the hospital, online at hrbasingstoke.co.uk and across Basingstoke on DAB. 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

0: The Living with Lost Cafe, happening on a monthly basis on the second Monday of the month from 10:30 a.m. till noon. 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
2: And in today's local news, a major new data centre project is taking shape in Hampshire. Datum Data Centre's second enterprise-grade facility at Cody Technology Park in Farnborough, known as FRN2, was recently visited by Aldershot MP Alex Baxter. The steel frame is now complete and construction has moved to the roof stage. The centre is expected to open in 2027, offering 22,000 square feet of technical space and supporting up to 30 kilowatts per rack. Business operating across the food, drink, hospitality and craft industries are being invited to connect through a new networking event. 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The event brings together producers, hospitality businesses, chefs, venues, retailers, buyers, suppliers and business service providers from across Hampshire. Residents relived the disco era with an afternoon of songs, dancing and colourful accessories. The event took place at Cherry Blossom Manor Care Home in Bramley, where a 70s and 80s disco-themed party brought residents together for music and movement as part of the home's lifestyle enrichment programme. 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
6: Hello there and welcome along to a bite-sized edition of the A to Z of Pop. A collection of three songs, one where the title starts with our chosen letter, one whose artist name begins with that letter, and one where both the title and the artist start with that letter. And this time around, I'm taking an A to Z look at the letter K. So welcome along to the A to Z of Pop. Kicking off today with a tune originally written and performed in 1966 by Eddie Floyd as an R&B soul track. However, in 1979, Amy Stewart got hold of it and decided, I'm going to jazz that up and turn it into a disco classic. And that's exactly what she did. So from 1979, here's Amy Stewart's version of Knock on Wood. You see, it starts with a K.

From the album of the same name, 1979 disco classic, as I said, Amy Stewart and Knock on Wood. Now, one thing about doing the A to Z of Pop is that we do all sorts of different music on the show. No difference here. Cooler Shaker, Crispin Mills, Alonza Bevan, Paul Winterhart and Jay Darlington on this occasion. Psychedelic rock band Cooler Shaker and a tune from 1996 called Tatva.

0: always something different here on the A to Z of Pop. Cooler Shaker from 1996 and Tapfer, Amy Stewart and Knock on Wood, and there we are. That almost concludes our all too brief look at the letter K for this time around.
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0: So please join me again soon for more from the files of the A to Z of Pop. And I'm going to leave you for now with a tune that covers the letter K on both counts. It's from an album called Sonder from Irish singer-songwriter Dermot Kennedy, and it's called Kiss Me. Thanks for your company. I'll see you later. Take care. Ta-ra.

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That's Hook Books on the first Thursday of each

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1: Holly came from Miami, FLA. Hitchhiked her way across USA. Plucked her eyebrows on the way. Shaved her legs and then he was a she. She says, hey babe, take a walk on the wild side. Said, hey honey, take a walk on the wild side.

from out on the island. In the back room, she was everybody's darling. But she never lost her head, even when she was given head. She says, hey, babe, take a walk on the wild side. Said, hey, babe, take a walk on the wild side. And the colored girls go, doo doo doo doo doo doo doo doo doo doo doo doo doo doo doo doo doo doo doo doo doo doo doo doo doo doo doo doo doo doo doo doo doo doo doo doo doo doo doo doo doo doo doo 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doo doo doo doo doo doo doo doo doo doo doo doo doo doo doo doo doo doo doo doo doo doo doo doo doo doo doo doo doo doo doo doo doo doo doo doo doo doo doo doo doo doo doo doo doo doo doo doo doo doo 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

Joe never once gave it away. Everybody had to pay and pay. A hustle here and a hustle there. New York City is the place where they said, hey babe, take a walk on the wild side. I said, hey Joe.

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3: Hey, it's the Emperor Roscoe, doing a gabba gabba gabba with you. 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
4: I'm here with Fahana from the pharmacy.
5: We want to let people know about how complicated the process of supplying medication to patients is because of the extensive clinical checks that are required. And just to sort of let people know that when they come into hospital, if they can bring their own medication in, that would be really helpful because it makes our job a lot easier. And when it comes to going home from hospital and being discharged, that there can sometimes be a delay in providing the discharge medications. And to just reassure patients and people, visitors, etc., to know that the reason why there is that delay is because we want to make sure that the medications are correct, and we want to make sure that they're 100% safe. And so that's why we do take that extra time to build in the safety checks.
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6: From our studios at Basingstoke and North Hampshire Hospital, online, around the hospital, and across Basingstoke on DAB, this is HRB.
8: From the Sky News Centre at 3, the Iranian embassy has categorically rejected claims Iran is involved in a suspected terror plot in Gloucestershire. Police are continuing to question five British nationals aged in their 20s who were arrested close to RAF Fairford yesterday. An investigation's underway into the deaths of a child and two women who were attempting to cross the English Channel. They were among 105 people on board an inflatable boat bound for the UK, which got into difficulty near Calais early this morning. Here's our Europe correspondent, Alistair Bunkle.
9: Some reports that it was what was called a taxi boat, which is a boat that kind of goes up and down the coast, picking up people along the way before turning north and heading towards the United Kingdom. But it got into trouble quite close to shore.
8: The Chancellor's promised to create 130,000 jobs, a huge apprenticeship scheme, and tackle the benefits bill. John Healey made the pledges in his Labour Party conference speech, but also warned money the party had in the 90s isn't there now. The cost of diesel has reached an all-time high and is more than £30 higher than it was before the start of the war in Iran. The average price is now just under £2 a litre. SpaceX's next generation Starship has lifted off from Texas in the US and has entered orbit for the first time.
10: One second, Starship is orbital.
11: All right. Successful orbital insertion burn. Starship is in orbit.
8: There were questions whether it would manage it after a failure of one of its engines. It's aiming for six full laps around Earth to prove its readiness for NASA's Artemis moon program. It's also deployed dozens of Starlink satellites. And finally, Sir Rod Stewart has announced a farewell tour for next year. The 81-year-old singer says it'll most definitely be his last. That's the latest. I'm Chris Millie.
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And so welcome along to another edition of the Classic Chart Rundown with me, Dave Marley, where today we concentrate on the chart of September 1998. You just heard a brand new entry at number 20 this week for Tintin Out featuring Shelley Nelson. The track was called Sometimes. It's another brand new entry at this week's 19 for Hole and Celebrity Skin, and it's down six from last week's number 12.

0: So it was a fall of six spaces from last week's number 12 to this week's 18, Alda and Real Good Time. Another brand new entry at this week's 17 was Dario G and Sun Machine. And it's down from last week's number 11 to this week's
1: number 16
0: for Sash featuring Tina Cousins.

So it's down 5 from last week's 11 to this week's 16. Sash featuring Tina Cousins and Mysterious Times. And it's down from last week's number 7 to this week's...

0: drop down 8 spaces from last week's number 7 to this week's 15 with What Can I Do? As we continue the chart countdown for September 1998, it's down from last week's number 6 to this week's
1: number 14
0: for Faithless.
2: This is my church. 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It's in natural grace, or watching young life shape.

night. God is a DJ. For tonight.

0: Faithless dropped down 8 spaces from last week's number 6 to this week's 14 with God is a DJ, and it's down 4 from last week's number 9 to this week's
1: number 13
0: for Sweetbox.

gotta say, don't you know I am the man? Rock shows here in Japan. Have people shaking my hand. Baby girl, better known.

0: Savage Garden dropped down 2 from last week's 8 to this week's number 10 with To the Moon and Back, and it's another brand new entry at this week's
1: number 9
0: for Sheryl Crow.

0: down from last week's number 4 to this week's number 8 with Music Sounds Better With You, and it's down 2 spaces from last week's number 5 to this week's
1: number 7
0: for Honeys.

0: week's number two to this week's number six. One for Sorrow as we continue the chart countdown for September 1998. It's down from last week's number one to this week's
1: number five
0: for the Manic Street Preachers.

0: So it falls from the top spot. Last week it was number one. It's down to this week's number five, Manic Street Preachers. And If You Tolerate This, Your Children Will Be Next. It's another brand new entry at this week's
1: number four
0: for Jennifer Page.

0: So that was another brand new entry of this week's number four for Jennifer Page and Crush as we enter the top three of September 1998. It's a non-mover at this week's
1: number three
0: for Boyzone.

0: And so another brand new entry at this week's number two for five, and everybody get up. We're moments away from finding out what was number one in September of 1998. Before we do, let's recap on the top 10. Down two from last week's eight to this week's number 10 was Savage Garden and To the Moon and Back. A new entry at nine for Sheryl Crow and My Favourite Mistake. Down four from last week's four to this week's number eight, Stardust and Music Sounds Better With You. Down two from last week's five to this week's seven, Honeys and Finally Found. Down four from last week's two to this week's number six, Steps and One for Sorrow. Down from last week's number one to this week's number five, Manic Street Preachers, If You Tolerate This, Your Children Will Be Next. A new entry at number four for Jennifer Page and Crush. Inside the top three, number three was a non-mover for Boyzone and No Matter What. Another brand new entry at this week's number two for five and Everybody Get Up. The track that was number one in September 1998.
1: Britain's number one.
0: Yes, it's another brand new entry. Straight in at number one this week, it's All Saints and Booty Call. I'll see you next time.

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4: From the Sky News Centre at 4, the Prime Minister will chair a Cobra meeting later after a suspected bomb plot near an army base in Gloucestershire. Five British nationals who are all in their 20s were arrested near RAF Fairford. The head of counter-terrorism policing, Assistant Commissioner Lawrence Taylor, has just given an update outside New Scotland Yard.
5: Following extensive interviews and inquiries, the five men who were arrested are being released on police bail this afternoon. This does not mean that the investigation is over. They are subject to stringent conditions on their movement and contact with others.
4: Iran categorically rejects reports it had any involvement. French authorities say a 10-year-old child and two women who died on a small boat attempting to cross the channel were likely crushed. 105 people on board the dinghy were rescued near Calais this morning. John Venables, who tortured and murdered 2-year-old James Bulger in 1993, will have his latest parole hearing in private. That's despite pleas from his victim's mother for it to be made public. The Chancellor set out his plans to reindustrialise Britain at Labour's party conference in Liverpool. John Healey announced £100 million towards local apprenticeships and £6 billion set aside for British shipyards to build new docks for submarines. He also warned the money available under New Labour in 1997 isn't there anymore. But these members liked what they heard.
6: Brilliant speech. I think John has brought amazing energy.
7: He's kind of giving the Labour Party fair warning. He's going to have to be pretty firm on rising welfare bills.
8: All about hope, the fact that he's talking about, you know, all this new money for apprenticeships.
4: Talks are taking place to try and bring an end to a major dispute in Northern Ireland. The Orange Order's planned parade along Garvaghy Road in Portadown is continuing to be blocked by protesters. And finally in sport, Jos Buttler will miss next month's cricket tour of Pakistan with injury. The England player pulled his hamstring mid-innings against Sri Lanka at Headingley last week. That's the latest. I'm Chris.
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6: From the Sky News Centre at 5, five men arrested on suspicion of being involved in the suspected bomb plot at RAF Fairford yesterday are being released on bail. Counter-terror police say the group are UK nationals and remain under investigation. The Prime Minister's holding a Cobra meeting now. Home Secretary Shabana Mahmood called for vigilance.
7: It is a reminder that at a time of heightened threat, we must all remain vigilant. And to all those who mean us harm and plot violence on our soil, let this be a reminder. You will never defeat us.
6: Meanwhile, Ms. Mahmood vowed to restore order and control to the immigration and asylum system in her speech to the Labour conference. She said she would be bringing in reforms to tackle the small boats crisis next month. Earlier, the Chancellor told Labour members the party doesn't have as much money available as it did in the 90s. John Healey also pledged to tackle the benefits bill and create more apprenticeships. The cost of filling up a typical family car with diesel is now £31 more expensive than it was at the start of the Iran war. The average price at the pump is just shy of £2 a litre. The Northern Ireland Secretary has been holding talks to resolve a dispute over a controversial parade in County Armagh. Protesters blocked the Orange Order from making their way along the Garvaki Road in Portadown. The Dumcree parade's been allowed for the first time in 28 years. DUP leader Gavin Robinson thinks members of Sinn Féin who took part should be arrested.
8: I'm sure all of you should have a fundamental public interest in senior elected representatives being prosecuted for their unwillingness, their inability, their intransigence and their intolerance and bigotry that led them to break the law yesterday.
6: And finally, Britain's electricity companies have been told to generate more power for the next couple of hours. The National Energy System Operator insists it's a contingency measure and there's no risk of power cuts. That's the latest.
4: From Bramley to Brighton Hill, Buckskin to Overton.
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live on HRB. Good evening to you. It's the start of a brand new week on Tea Time in Basingstoke. 6 minutes past five on a Monday evening, Monday the 28th of September, 2026. Nearly October. Can't believe it. It's October on Thursday. Yeah, I know. Where is this year going? Hope your Monday's gone okay. Hope your weekend went okay as well. Very nice day on Saturday. Not so nice yesterday. Still quite warm for the end of September, though, wasn't it? Let's continue the music now. It's Denise Williams. Let's hear it for the boy on HRB.

0: Trixie's Midnight Runners, it's HRB, it's a Monday afternoon. It's Neil Ogden here until 6 o'clock tonight. I hope you enjoyed the 21st Century Hits, by the way. More of them tomorrow from 4 o'clock. And Dave Marley, who was on before that, is back tomorrow as well. And of course, you can wake up with us bright and early tomorrow morning with a brand new early breakfast show starting at 6 o'clock on a Monday and Tuesday at the moment. But it will go 5 days a week soon. Sandy M is your new 6 o'clock presenter every morning with a brand new show called Pop Decades. All part of the Superstation, which we're taking various programmes from during the late evening and night. And one of them is also on tonight at 10. You can join Frankie in the Superstation VIP lounge. He'll be live at 10 o'clock tonight with music and chat. And you can have your requests as well. Frankie will tell you how to get your requests on the air later on. Join Frankie in the Superstation VIP lounge tonight at 10.
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0: Deacon Blue on HRB. Local news headlines to come very soon, and we'll take a look at the weather as well. Keep an eye on the weather for this coming weekend for the Basingstoke Half Marathon, which takes place on Sunday, of course. We will be there in some form, still finalising our coverage plans, but you will hear all about it here on HRB this Sunday. Time for the Word on Health now. It's Paul Pennington.
1: 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On air and online 52 weeks of the year. Taking you behind the healthcare headlines, this is Word on Health. Campaigners are urging women who plan to be pregnant or who are in the early stages of pregnancy to ensure they're getting the correct daily dose of folic acid that is crucial to the development of healthy fetuses and reduces the likelihood of developing neural tube defects that affects around 1 in every 1,000 pregnancies, which, if the baby does survive, can create lifelong problems for the child, as GP and medical journalist Dr. Rob Hicks explains.
2: The one that everybody recognises is spina bifida. And what is problematic with this condition is it leaves the child with problems with their spine. It might be with their mobility, with their bowel and bladder control, with more challenges than one would hope that a child would have to face in their life.
1: Rob, in a measure aimed to prevent around 200 cases of neural tube defects every year, the UK government has called for folic acid to be added to non-wholemeal flour from the end of 2026, but of course that is some way away. I understand that under the Healthy Start scheme, all pregnant women are entitled to free vitamin supplements, including folic acid. Can't women get enough of it from a healthy diet?
2: We can get folic acid from the diet, but not enough. Simply taking a daily dose of folic acid can significantly reduce the number of pregnancies being affected by neural tube defects by around 72%.
1: So how much folic acid should be taken?
2: We recommend that women take 400 micrograms of folic acid every day, not just during the first 12 weeks of pregnancy, but actually from a few months before they even start to try and fall pregnant. And the reason for this is to make sure that they get the levels of folic acid in their body ready. And also because many women fall pregnant really quite quickly after starting to try. For many it takes months, but some fall pretty much immediately. So you need to have those levels of folic acid there ready.
1: I understand there are instances where a midwife or a GP may ask a woman to take a larger amount of folic acid.
2: For some women, they need to take 5 milligrams per day. And this is if they're in a high-risk group who've had a previous pregnancy affected by a neural tube defect, if the woman or her partner has a spinal cord defect, if the woman is taking a medication for epilepsy, or if she has a condition like celiac disease or diabetes. So it is important that a woman checks with her doctor which is the appropriate dose for her to take.
1: My grateful thanks to GP and medical journalist Dr. Rob Hicks. 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
0: That's Paul. Word on Health is back tomorrow morning on the breakfast mix from 7 o'clock. No evening mix tonight because it's the VIP Lounge Superstation show with Frankie I was talking about just now. And no Country Mile tonight because of that show as well. That moves to Tuesday evening at 9 o'clock this week. Right, local news after you two here on HRB.

0: HRB on a Monday afternoon, tea time in Basingstoke till 6. Margot Kenitzer here at 6 with Music On Demand. And then it's 8 o'clock tonight. Jim Stevens is here with the Happy Hour Show. And Richard Smith has an 18 in a pop at 9. And then, as I said earlier, something a bit different from tonight. Frankie is here in the Superstation VIP Lounge. And he'll be live at 10 o'clock tonight. We'll take a look at the local weather in just a moment after Anne Murrell with the 5:30 local news headlines.
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2: And in today's local news, a major new data centre project is taking shape in Hampshire. Datum Data Centre's second enterprise grade facility at Cody Technology Park in Farnborough, known as FRN2, was recently visited by Aldershot MP Alex Baxter. The steel frame is now complete and construction has moved to the roof stage. The centre is expected to open in 2027, offering 22,000 square feet of technical space and supporting up to 30 kilowatts per rack. Business operating across the food, drink, hospitality and craft industries are being invited to connect through a new networking event. 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The event brings together producers, hospitality businesses, chefs, venues, retailers, buyers, suppliers and business service providers from across Hampshire. 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
0: Well, it's been a bit overcast today with a few spots of sunshine poking through, but quite cool actually. It's only been about 18, 19 degrees. Bit warmer tomorrow though, up to 24 degrees tomorrow with sunny intervals, light winds, bit of rain on Wednesday possibly, but sunshine for the rest of the week and looking sunny and 20 degrees for half marathon on Sunday.
4: This is HRB.

Glenn Carlisle here on HRB. So this Sunday it is the Basingstoke Half Marathon. We will be there in some form. Not 100% sure what we're doing for our coverage yet. We're still working on it, but we will be there in some form. So watch out for HRB covering the half marathon on Sunday. We'll be teaming up with race commentator Steve Randall as well, and he'll be providing some of the commentary for our coverage as well. But we want to know from you, if you're running the half marathon on Sunday, are you doing it for a special cause, a cause close to your heart, a good cause? Tell us your story. 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We really want to know your story about why you're running the Basingstoke Half Marathon on Sunday, and we'll give you a mention on the day. Tea time in Basingstoke on HRB on a Monday evening. Here's Gabrielle and Shooting Star.

0: And Don't Stop Me Now here on HRB. EastEnders tonight on BBC One at 7:30 with Denise's storyline continuing tonight. Denise gets some news about her potential stem cell donor tonight. And then this brewing story between Craig and Amy continues. And then also financial worries for George and Nicola tonight as well. There's speculation that we could be about to see another change of owner of the Vic. And we did have Ned trying to track someone down last week, didn't we? A speculation that could be Sean Slater, who is about to make a return to Wolford, but we don't know why, what brings him back. So that could be interesting. Oh, yeah, news about Ian tonight as well. I was saying last week, scriptwriters appear to have forgotten about Ian, stuck in jail. But some news about Ian tonight as well. That's EastEnders, 7:30, BBC One.
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2: Hello there, it's Richard Smith here with another A to Z of Pop Trivia Challenge for you, and I'm looking for the answer to the following question. What D was the lead singer of The Seekers, the first Australian act to top the UK charts? What D was the lead singer of The Seekers, who were the first Australian act to top the UK charts? Okay, your time's up. Did you get it? Well, the answer is Judith Durham. Tune called A World of Our Own. Well, that's all for now, but please do join me again soon here on your favourite station for more from the A to Z of Pop. And I'll see you later. Do take care. Ta-ra!
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0: Thanks, Richard. Richard Smith back on the A to Z of Pop tomorrow. The bite-sized show at 2:30 and the full-length show tomorrow evening at 10 here on HRB.
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0: In the classic Germans episode of Fawlty Towers, disaster-prone Manuel sets himself on fire in the kitchen. When this episode was being filmed, actor Andrew Sachs really did set himself on fire and later received £700 in compensation from the BBC.
1: That's life.
2: That's life.
1: That's what all the people say.
0: So, Steve, last weekend's Weekend Prize Draw winner, you were number four, you were on CCU, but you weren't there when we went to deliver the prize. If you're listening, please get in touch with us. As I said, your prize is still sat in the reception here at HRB Towers, waiting for you to pick it up. Right, last one for me is Eric Carmen on HRB, and this is Hungry Eyes.

0: Eric Carmen and Hungry Eyes here on HRB. Happy birthday to the Radio Times today. 103 years old. Yeah, looking good for it, isn't it? That's it for me. I will return tomorrow for tea time from 5 o'clock. Don't forget our new early breakfast show with Sandy M tomorrow morning at 6. And coming up for your Monday evening, 8 o'clock tonight, is Jim Stevens with the Happy Hour Show. Richard Smith at 9 with 8 in the Pop. And Frankie is in the Superstation VIP Lounge live at 10. Ahead of all of that, though, it's your Music On Demand request and plenty more for your Monday evening with Margot Canizzo after the news at 6 o'clock. I'll see you tomorrow.
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0: This is HRB. From our studios at Basingstoke and North Hampshire Hospital, online, around the hospital, and across Basingstoke on DAB, this is HRB.
1: From the Sky News Centre at 6, the Prime Minister's holding an emergency Cobra meeting over a suspected bomb plot near RAF Fairford yesterday. It comes as the five suspects were released on bail. They're all in their 20s and are British nationals living in London. The incidents dominated the agenda at the Labour Party conference in Liverpool.
2: Friends, we will always stand up for our security against those who would do us harm.
3: And to all those who plot violence on our soil, you will never defeat us.
2: And we will always stand together against those who hate our freedom.
1: The Home Secretary has announced the reopening of a scheme to resettle refugees in the UK. Shabana Mahmood says the country must live up to its internal obligations by providing safe and legal refugee routes. Child killer John Venables will have his latest parole hearing held in private, despite pleas from James Bulger's mother for it to be made public. The 44-year-old tortured and murdered the two-year-old in 1993. The leader of the DUP has called for politicians who attended protests over a controversial parade in Portadown to be arrested. Gavin Robinson's joined other unionists in condemning those who blocked the Orange Order's planned march along Garvaki Road. Sinn Féin says it's steeped in a history of murder, violence and supremacy. First Minister Michelle O'Neill and Deputy First Minister Emma Little-Pengelly have clashed in Stormont.
4: Michelle O'Neill called people onto the streets, joined them and called for them to stay there.
5: Why do the Orange Order, why do the DUP, why do unionism in general want to railroad over the rights of these people?
1: The price of diesel has hit an all-time high. It's just shy of £2 a litre at the pump, more than £30 higher than it was at the start of the Iran war. And SpaceX's Starship rocket has splashed down in the Pacific Ocean after orbiting the Earth for about 3 hours. The mission was supposed to last 10 hours, but ended early. That's the latest. I'm Chris Milligan.
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And a very good evening to you. Hello, I'm Margot, and I'm with you now until 8 o'clock. So if you've got those Monday blues, I'm going to cheer you right up. And many thanks to Neil Ogden for tea time in Basingstoke. Now, September the 28th has several notable record hits, and these were number ones released on September the 28th throughout music history. But guess who's got a birthday today? It is our very own Neil Ogden. Neil's birthday is today, and we're hoping to celebrate with him later. Scott and I are taking him to the local hostelry. But these number one records, for instance, Hey Jude by the Beatles hit number one on the US charts on September the 28th, 1968, and stayed at the top for 9 weeks. And Stevie Wonder released Songs in the Key of Life, and that was Tamla Records, on 28th of September 1976. And Papa Was a Rolling Stone by The Temptations was released on September the 28th, 1972. And that went on to become a Billboard number one hit, and it won 3 Grammy Awards. And Garth Brooks, his record, Rope in the Wind, became the first country album to debut at number one on the Billboard 200 on September the 28th, 1991. And then lastly, Miley Cyrus, Wrecking Ball, that reached number one on the US Billboard Hot 100 on September the 28th, 2013. Gosh, I didn't realise that was so long ago. But you will listen to some of these tracks as we progress through the evening. And coming up next, it is Culture Club with Do You Really Want to Hurt Me?

And that was Culture Club there with Do You Really Want to Hurt Me? And coming up next, as promised, it is Hey Jude, the Beatles, the number one hit that was on the US charts on September the 28th, 1968. It stayed at the top for 9 weeks.

0: And that was Hey Jude by the Beatles. And just a little bit of what's on locally, the theatre and live comedy. Francis Rossi, he's in solo. He's a status quo legend. He brings his brand new solo show to the stage. This is on Thursday of this week, October the 1st, and it's 7:30 p.m. at the Anvil. And then Alistair Beckett King, King of Crumbs. He's a multi-award-winning stand-up comedian and internet sensation. He's bringing his unique show to town, and that's on Saturday, and that is at the Haymarket. But if you're looking for a social event and you're fed up with Tinder, Basingstoke Speed Dating, and that's ages 30 to 45. That's a fast-paced and fun evening to meet up to 20 local singles. Well, that's me out of that one. I'm over the age limit. Date and time, Wednesday, September 30th, and that is from 7:30 p.m. to 9:30 p.m. And the venue is the Duck and Tipple. And guess what? I have no idea where in Basingstoke the Duck and Tipple is. So if anybody would like to phone in and enlighten me, that would be great. But you are listening to HRB.
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1: All your favourites through the evening.

And that was Miley Cyrus here on HRB with Wrecking Ball. And as I said earlier, that reached number one on the US Billboard Hot 100 on September the 28th, 2013. And coming up next, and this is certainly true, it is a bit of Bob Dylan here on HRB with The Times They Are a-Changin'.

0: And that was Bob Dylan, The Times They Are Changing. And that was released on the 10th of February 1964. And it was the most, the title track was one of Dylan's most famous. And many feel that it captures the spirit of social and political upheaval that characterised the 1960s. Well, I think, well, it might be fair to say that it also characterises 2026. And you are listening to HRB, and it's time now, it's just gone 6:30, and it's time for the HRB Diary.
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0: Spooktacular half term, the top of town Basingstoke Town Centre, Wednesday 28th of October to Friday the 30th of October, 11 a.m. to 3 p.m. It is free. 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It is top of town, Basingstoke Town Centre, Wednesday 28th of October to Friday 30th of October, 11 a.m. to 3 p.m.
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2: With Margot Konitzer.

And that was Fine Young Cannibals with She Drives Me Crazy. Now, on HRB, the next one I'm going to play, I've got to play it really, because he's in the news, showbiz news. Robbie Williams has been singing to fans outside his hotel after his show was cancelled in Peru. And it was cancelled because of safety concerns. But he was captured on video giving an impromptu performance outside his hotel after saying he was broken-hearted his concert was cancelled. So he was staying at the Belmond Hotel in Peru's capital of Lima, and he just walks outside to the crowds. And he told fans that it was all beyond his control and it had nothing to do with him and his backers and band. He then said, "We'll be back as soon as we can. God bless you. And if you don't mind, we wouldn't like to do a little show here." And he sang Angels. So I thought I would play Angels for you here on HRB.

Robbie Williams with Angels. Coming up next, I've got a track for you which is Stronger Every Minute, and it's by Lisa Andreas. And this was the amazing entry for the Eurovision Song Contest by Cyprus in 2004. But it is a really lovely track, and let's see if you agree with me and you like it.

0: That was lovely. And I should have chosen that for my mellow moment for tonight, but I've got something else in store for you. And you are listening to me, Margot, here on HRB.
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2: 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We'll be talking to the residents of Cherry Blossom Manor and playing their requests straight away. 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

And that was the Players Association with Turn the Music Up. Didn't you just love that jazz bit at the end? And there's more jazz coming up in a minute. First, it's Laughter in the Rain with Neil Sedaka. And then on HRB, I thought I would play some real jazz. Sarah Vaughan, Make Yourself Comfortable. So stay tuned for the next couple of tracks coming up.

Neil Sedaka with Laughter in the Rain. Well, I'm not laughing in the rain because there isn't any rain. I thought we would get quite a bit overnight, but no, sadly, there wasn't any rain. And I've planted quite a bit of grass seed, which is fenced off to stop the birds. And I'm having to water it, and I forgot to water it before I came to the studio, so I'll probably be out there tonight watering in the dark. But coming up next, it is Sarah Vaughan with Make Yourself Comfortable here on HRB. Make yourself comfortable because the news is coming up at 7 p.m.

0: And that was Sarah Vaughan with Make Yourself Comfortable. And now it's just about coming up to 7 o'clock, and it is going to be time for the national and international news here on HRB.
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3: Hey, it's the Emperor Roscoe doing a Gabba Gabba Gabba with you. 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

0: around the hospital, online at hrbasingstoke.co.uk and across Basingstoke on DAB. 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
1: From the Sky News Centre at 7, five British men arrested in connection with a suspected bomb plot at RAF Fairford in Gloucestershire have been released on bail. Counter-terror police say they remain under investigation and the Prime Minister has been chairing an emergency Cobra Committee meeting. The Chancellor says he'll deliver a breathing space budget next month. Earlier today, John Healey vowed to create jobs and announce a £100 million national apprenticeship scheme. But with the price of diesel hitting an all-time high since the beginning of the war in Iran, he said he recognises that times are tough. Mr. Healey told us the government's working with the US to bring prices down.
2: We talk to them, especially on trade issues, all the time. We talk to them also about the Middle East. We will do what we can to encourage a peaceful settlement there, because in the end, that's the way that we reduce the conflict, we reduce the pressures, and we will help reduce the prices as well for people back at home.
1: Two women and a child have died on board a small boat in the English Channel. French authorities say they believe the victims were trampled to death. Nine others were injured. Reform UK's leader is claiming Channel 4 should face action over its allegations against the party.
3: Clearly Channel 4 have broken the law in a very serious way. In a very, very serious way. Trying to get illicit donations. And as far as the comments the two of them made, well, there was some loose pub talk.
1: Nigel Farage has defended himself and two former Reform staff following the broadcaster's release of undercover footage earlier this month. Police are investigating whether foreign funding rules were broken. A spokesperson for Channel 4 News says its investigation was rigorously verified to ensure accuracy. Thames Water says it's still working on fixing a leak. Residents in seven South London and Surrey boroughs are affected and several schools have had to close. And finally, Norwich City Honorary Life President Michael Wynne-Jones has died at the age of 85. Wynne-Jones and his wife Delia Smith were majority shareholders until 2024. That's the latest. I'm Chris.
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And it has just gone 7 o'clock, and you are listening to Margot Connitzer here on HRB. And coming up next, I have a special request. In the first hour, I mentioned notable hits from September the 28th over the decades. But I also said that it is our very own presenter, Neil Ogden, our programme controller's birthday today. And he has asked for Brown Sauce, I Just Wanna Be a Winner. And that is because the Swap Shop 50th anniversary is on Friday. And if you remember Swap Shop, as I do, all those wonderful things. I know my kids wanted to go on Swap Shop. But here it is. I Just Wanna Be a Winner, especially for you, Neil, for your birthday, Brown Sauce.

And that was Brown Sauce with I Just Want to Be a Winner, and celebrating 50 years of Swap Shop on Friday of this week. Now, did you know, now changing the subject, more people are choosing pharmacy services now for quick health advice rather than making an appointment with their GP. And apparently in Hampshire and the Isle of Wight, 87,000 consultations were carried out through the Pharmacy First scheme, and that was between April and July 2026, and that's up from 61,000 in the same period last year. And it does allow you to receive advice and treatment for common health conditions, and you can get that directly from pharmacy counters, from community pharmacies. And it covers seven conditions, including shingles, sore throat, infected insect bites, earache, sinusitis, impetigo, uncomplicated urinary tract infection. And guess what? I went to the pharmacy counter in Tesco's the other day because I fell in August, and I fell on my left side and I bent my left little finger. And it just hasn't bent back, and I think it's broken. And of course, I went to the pharmacy and asked them. The pharmacist gave me some ibuprofen gel and said, put that on it for a week, and if it hasn't healed, get in touch with your GP. Well, it hasn't healed, and it might even be too late for a splint or something. I've tried taping the two fingers together, but no, it's not working. I do too much with my hands. But anyway, There will be expanded pharmacy services, and they will be available in the community with trained pharmacist prescribers. And they are highly skilled clinicians. They're well placed to assess and treat many common health conditions. But I have to say that the next track, again, is especially for Neil Ogden, because without him, we wouldn't have a studio operating like it does, and music sounds better with him. And this is Stardust here on HRB with Music Sounds Better With You.

0: And that was Stardust with Music Sounds Better With You here on HRB. And you don't have to be a patient in hospital to make a request for music on demand. You can send a text or a voice note via WhatsApp 07 4000 43088, or you can contact us if you're a staff member in the hospital using extension 43521. If you're outside the hospital and listening, you can call 01256 313 521. And don't forget, if you're a patient in hospital, you can pick up the bedside phone, you can press the hospital radio button, and you can call us for free. And we're here in the studio, and I'm here to play your favourite track tonight. In the meantime, coming up next, I've got some nice tracks coming up. I've got Mad World, I've got Tears for Fears, I've got some Rihanna, and that will be before the local news at 7:30. And you're listening to HRB.
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5: To Sean, who is a member of the dementia team here at Basingstoke Hospital.
6: I guess the main point is that most of the time our patients generally don't come in because of the dementia itself. People living with dementia obviously get the same kind of ailments as everybody else, and the problem is the dementia will compound those issues. So we're essentially here to support them through that journey and hopefully kind of level that balance, make sure they get the support and the care that they need.
5: On top of the beds, there's like a little sunflower logo. Perhaps you could just explain a little bit more about that for us?
6: The sunflower just denotes that somebody has a diagnosis of dementia. So it's not something that people may necessarily want to sort of be sort of everybody to know about, but they do need, again, that extra level of care. So it's just a way of allowing the staff on the wards to know that person has a diagnosis, and that whilst everyone should certainly have a person-centred approach given to them, that it's really, really important that we try and stress that and give them the time and the knowledge of our expertise that we're able to do.
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And that was Rihanna there with Please Don't Stop the Music. Now, I've got my lateral riddle, my brain teaser for today. And a man is condemned to death. He has to choose from three rooms to accept his punishment. The first room has a firing squad with guns loaded. The second room has a blazing fire. And the third room is full of tigers that haven't eaten for 6 months. Which room should he choose? Now think carefully, and I'll give you the answer after the next track here on HRB. Tears for Fears, Mad World.

0: And that was Tears for Fears, Mad World. Yeah, don't you feel sometimes we are really living in a mad world? And I gave you a lateral riddle, and a man is condemned to death. He has to choose from three rooms to accept his punishment. The first room has a firing squad with guns loaded. The second room has a blazing fire. And the third room is full of tigers that haven't eaten for 6 months. Which room should he choose? And the answer is, I've heard this before, actually, the room full of tigers, because if tigers haven't eaten for 6 months, they'll be dead. And now it is just about 7:30, and it's time here on HRB to see what's going on locally in the local news.
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0: The Hampshire County Council is... Hampshire County Council is demanding a fairer share of national transport funding. The council wants long-term funding and more control over spending to maintain its vast road network. And the push comes as the council steps up planned preventative maintenance after spring and summer repairs and improvements. A new service is being introduced to support faster hospital discharges and improve recovery for people living with complex health needs. Hampshire County Council will lead a specialist discharge service designed in partnership with the NHS Hampshire and Isle of Wight Integrated Care Board to support individuals who are medically ready to leave hospital but need further assessment before long-term care decisions are made. And the service aims to reduce delays, streamline the discharge process, and help more people recover in a home or community environment when safe to do so. A gifted pianist will perform at a concert marking the start of the Basingstoke Symphony Orchestra's new season. Rose McLachlan will take to the stage on Sunday, November the 22nd at 7 p.m. at the Anvil, performing Shostakovich's Piano Concerto No. 2 as part of the orchestra's Romantic Music for Autumn programme. And the concert will open with Kachaturian's Masquerade Suite and close with Tchaikovsky's Symphony No. 6, Pathétique. And that is a deeply emotional piece.
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that was Giorgio Moroder and Phil Oakey with Together in Electric Dreams here on HRB. Coming up next, it is Papa Was a Rolling Stone, and that was, it's The Temptations. It was released on September the 28th, 1972, and it went on to become a Billboard number one hit, and it won 3 Grammy Awards, and that is coming up next on HRB. But going back to the weather, it is going to be dry and partly cloudy tomorrow, and it's going to be very warm in the afternoon, and that might be followed by rain on Wednesday and heavy showers, and possibly some on Thursday, and then by Friday slightly cooler temperatures, but changeable conditions will give way to higher pressure and a more settled period of weather over the weekend. Certainly by next week it could get very warm again. But here it is now, Papa Was a Rolling Stone, Temptations.

0: And that was The Temptations with Papa Was a Rolling Stone. Now, coming up in just a moment, it is going to be a bit of Dusty Springfield with The Look of Love. And before she made it famous, it was a 1964 top 40 hit for Leslie Gore. And her former backing singer, Simon Bell, remembered her laughing throughout a performance of The Look of Love at the Albert Hall. But her recording was for the Casino Royale soundtrack, and it was the first version of the song to include lyrics. But two versions exist, the Casino Royale soundtrack version with Teddy Wilson on tenor sax, and the single version featuring Dennis Springer. And you are listening to Margot here on HRB.
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4: The look

Oh, that was beautifully relaxing. That was Dusty Springfield with Look of Love. Coming up next here on HRB, it is Adele with Chasing Pavements.

And that was Adele with Chasing Pavements. And now it's time for Margot's Mellow Moment. And we've had some quite nice relaxing tunes coming up to this point. And this is Roberta Flack, Killing Me Softly. This is my Mellow Moment for this week.

0: And that was Roberta Flack there. Margot's mellow moment for this week. And that was Killing Me Softly. And I've come to the end of my programme for tonight. Coming up next, it is Jim Stevens with Happy Hour. And he's on at 8 until 9. And then at 9, you've got Richard Smith with the A to Z of Pop. And then we've got something special, 10 p.m. until midnight. You've got Superstation VIP Lounge. And I'll be back next Monday between 6 and 8 p.m. with Music on Demand. You can listen to me on Wednesday for the HRB lunch break between 12 and 1. And on Friday, I'll be with Vernon Pierce for Happy Retirees for the HRB lunch break between 12 and 1. But it's just about 8 o'clock and it will be time for the national and international news here on HRB. And I do hope you've enjoyed listening. And it's time now for the news. And thanks.
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1: From the Sky News Centre at 8, five men arrested over a suspected bomb plot near a military base in Gloucestershire have been released on bail but remain under investigation. The men, who are all British nationals, were detained on suspicion of terrorism offences. Villagers who'd been evacuated are being allowed back into their homes, although a cordon remains in place around three vans. Here's Head of Counter-Terrorism Policing Assistant Commissioner Lawrence Taylor.
2: We are considering this from every possible angle, including that this may be actively committed by proxies or individuals either knowingly or unknowingly working on behalf of a foreign state.
1: The Home Secretary's vowed to restore order and control to the immigration and asylum system. Shabana Mahmood says her reforms that take effect from next month will tackle the small boats crisis and give British people a sense of fairness. She outlined how the new system will work at the Labour Party conference.
3: As we tackle the gangs and reduce the incentives that draw people here illegally, we are also opening new, capped, safe and legal routes. We will begin accepting applications from charities and non-profits to sponsor refugees.
1: Meanwhile, the Chancellor says the UK has the stocks it needs after the price of diesel hit the highest ever level. The cost of filling up a typical family car is now £31 more than it was at the start of the Iran war. Emergency services have found the fire that killed a woman and her three children on Merseyside was caused by a lithium-ion battery. They say it highlights the danger of the batteries, which are normally found in e-scooters and e-bikes. SpaceX's Starship rocket has splashed down in the Pacific Ocean after orbiting the Earth for about 3 hours. The mission was supposed to last 10 hours, but ended early. And finally, in sport, it's goalless in the early stages of Northern Ireland's Nations League clash with Hungary. They're aiming to make it 2 wins from 2 in the competition. It's their first home game at Windsor Park for 315 days. That's the latest. I'm Chris Milligan.
4: From Bramley to Brighton Hill, Buckskin to Overton.
0: Around the hospital, online at hrbasingstoke.co.uk and across Basingstoke on DAB.

0: Ladies and gentlemen, this is your announcer saying goodbye. And remember, this is Radio Moscow. Just kidding. Have a nice day.
1: What are you talking about?

0: Starting off today's show as usual with our Happy Hour Magical Motown memory for today, which features the incredibly talented Stevie Wonder back in 1973 with You Are the Sunshine of My Life. And just in case you didn't know this, the first couple of lines were sung by Jim Gilstrap, followed by Larnie Groves with the next two, and then Stevie takes over for the rest of the song.
1: Who cares?
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0: 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So tap your feet and sing along with Happy Hour, you can't go wrong.
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0: The American group Chalamar, who had more success in the UK charts than their own, especially with that one from 1982, which got to number 5 here in Britain, but only reached 44 in their native USA when they were having A Night to Remember.
1: Boy, that was a great one, wasn't it? 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
2: Did you ever meet my daughter?
0: And now, stand by, ladies and gentlemen, because we'll be having our happy hour baffling Beatles backtrack brain teaser coming up right after the next groovy tune.
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0: was those funky funsters Casey and the Sunshine Band taking us back to 1983 when they wanted us to give it up?
1: I don't think so.
2: What a filthy mind you have got. She loves you, yeah, yeah, yeah. Yeah,
0: yeah, yeah, yeah. And now it's time for a Beatles backtrack. Can you work out this backwards intro to a well-known Beatles song? The full track will follow the intro. Here we go.
3: Oh, Mum!
4: Are you really that mean?
0: Let's hear that again, shall we?
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0: Paul McCartney was taking lead vocals on our Beatles backtrack for today, which was the first UK chart hit for the Fab Four at the end of 1962, and then became a number one in the USA in 1964 with Love Me Do.
1: That was swell, wasn't it, kids? Oh boy, what's going to happen next?
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0: a number one in the US and a number two in the UK for Denise Williams in 1984, and let's hear it for the boy.
1: Yay!
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0: Feel good oldies all the way here on the Happy Hour Show, and our music memory mix today came from 1966, and so did that happy sing-along song from the Beach Boys, who had a worldwide top 10 hit with Barbara Ann.
1: They're great, ain't they? Hey, wait a minute. Before you do anything else, I got a hot tip on the 5th tomorrow. That's guaranteed.
2: If you say so.
0: And that warning sound is to tell us that our fiendishly difficult Happy Hour pop puzzle will be coming your way right after the next track.

0: Isn't that nice?
1: It's quiz time.
2: It's the Happy Hour Hamburger. You're about to hear two tracks from the same year, with a TV theme tune from that year sandwiched in between them. See if you can work out which year it is and which TV show the theme tune comes from. The answer will follow the music.
3: Big Jim, are you ready? 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

So how did you get on with today's Happy Hour hamburger? The first track we heard was Over and Over by Madonna from her Like a Virgin album. The second song was by Tina Turner with Show Some Respect from her breakthrough solo album Private Dancer. Sandwiched in between those two tracks was the theme tune from a mystery series starring the lovely Dame Angela Lansbury, which first appeared on our screens in the same year as both of those albums. The series was Murder, She Wrote, and the year was 1984. Well done to you if you got all those answers right. You're a Happy Hour pop puzzle genius, and you can award yourself the Happy Hour Big Sloppy Kiss.

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0: 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And we're also on Facebook, of course, so why not drop us a line? We'd love to hear from you.

0: Dutch band the George Baker Selection with their UK one-hit wonder from 1975 when they got to number 10 with that song called Paloma Blanca, which means white dove.
1: That's the loveliest thing I've ever heard.
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0: In today's Jukebox Jive, we heard Del Shannon hitting the high notes on his 1961 recording, Hats Off to Larry.
1: Thank you.
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0: One of the few 60s groups who carried on having hits in the 70s and beyond. It was The Who in 1976 with a song about Mum's accordion or squeeze box. Apparently there were a lot of innuendos in the song, but I wasn't aware of any, of course.
1: Are you sure?

0: This has been Jolly Jim Stevens' Happy Hour Show. I hope you'll be able to join us again next time. And until then, thanks for listening. Look after yourselves and bye-bye.
1: Bye-bye.
0: Originally the lead singer of all-girl band The Go-Go's, Belinda Carlisle is finishing off today's Happy Hour Show for us with her 1988 international hit song, Circle in the Sand, which was remixed in this version by the hugely talented William Orbit. So sit back, switch off the phone and put the cat out, as it's time to soak up a bit of class. Take it away, Belinda.
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2: From the Sky News Centre at 9, counter-terror police say an investigation into a suspected bomb plot at RAF Fairford in Gloucestershire is ongoing, despite the suspects being released on bail. The five British nationals in their 20s were arrested yesterday near the base, which is used by the US military. Police say they're looking at whether hostile states were involved, and Iran's rejected reports it may have been behind the foiled attack. President Trump's given his reaction.
3: I'm surprised that they released him. I wouldn't have done that. Look, they've been very good. They worked with us very closely. We know everything about them. We would not have released them.
2: The Chancellor says the UK is prepared.

0: Preparing for the US to potentially stop diesel exports. Earlier today, the price of diesel hit an all-time high at just short of £2 a litre. But John Healey insists Britain is protected because we have the stocks we need. And he said the UK was working closely with the Trump administration.
1: We're talking with the US, as you would expect, all the time. The trade discussions are continuous. And we want to make sure that we can get Britain's best interests protected. But ultimately, that's a diplomatic solution in the Middle East.
0: Meanwhile, the Chancellor told the Labour conference he wouldn't allow Britain's benefits bill to balloon while not offering young people opportunities. Mr. Healey said cutting welfare spending was about more than just money. It was a moral duty. The Prime Minister's planning to create a new publicly owned Great British Grid in a bid to bring down energy costs. Andy Burnham will make the announcement in his speech to the Labour Party conference tomorrow. A storm in the Atlantic is expected to bring unseasonably hot weather back to some parts of the UK tomorrow. It could get back up to 27 degrees in the southeast. And finally, in sport, it's goalless in the second half of Northern Ireland's Nations League clash with Hungary. Michael O'Neill's side are aiming to make it two wins from two in the competition. It's their first home game at Windsor Park for 315 days. That's the latest. I'm Chris Milling.
2: From Tadley to Hook, Odiham to Oakley.
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3: With Richard Smith.

Hello once again and welcome along to the A to Z of Pop with me, Richard Smith. This edition of the programme is brought to you in association with Specsavers Opticians, and during the next hour I'll be taking an A to Z look at one particular year. On the programme today, I'm going to be revisiting 2005 with performances by artists including Rick Astley, The Body Rockers, Elton John, Rihanna, Wings and Xavier. As well as all that, throughout the programme there's also the chance for you to exercise your grey matter with the A to Z of Pop Trivia Challenge. But a bit more about that later on. The best bit is that all you have to do for the next hour is to just settle back, relax, and stay tuned to us here on your favourite station for the A to Z of Pop.

And to get us away to the very best possible start from 2005, here's Liberty X with their number 6 tune from that particular year, a remake of Shalimar's 1982 classic, A Night to Remember. Enjoy!

0: yeah, that's your culture spot for today here on your favourite station, Barwick Green. Yes, the theme music from the BBC Radio 4 soap opera The Archers, performed there by the Brighouse and Rastrick Brass Band, who were formed in 1881. There you are, you see, I'm fully useless information. That's me, Richard Smith, here on the A to Z of Pop. And Liberty X before that with A Night to Remember.
1: The A to Z of Pop Trivia Challenge with Richard Smith.
0: Well, yes, it is the A to Z of Pop Trivia Challenge, and throughout the show I'll be giving you a few clues to one of the songs I'll be playing later on. So here goes with your first clue. Now, looking for a tune beginning with P today, and this song made the UK charts for 23 weeks in 2005, spending three of those weeks at number one for this all-girl trio consisting of, and I've always had trouble with this name, Mutya Buena, Keisha Buchanan and Heidi Range. A number one song from 2005 beginning with P by an all-girl group. Mutya Buena, Keisha Buchanan and Heidi Range. Okay, now don't worry if you didn't get the answer from that clue, as there'll be another couple later on in the programme.
1: The A to Z of Pop Trivia Challenge.
0: Continuing now then with a fantastic tune to cover the letter C. Taken from his album Portrait, here's a lovely version of a good old standard by Rick Astley, Cry Me a River.

It's the A to Z of Pop on your favourite station with me, Richard Smith, and this edition of the programme is brought to you in association with Specsavers Opticians. On the show today, we're looking at song titles and artists that were all popular during our featured year of 2005. So please do stay with us right here on your favourite bedside radio station for some more from the files of the A to Z of Pop. Covering the letter C, Rick Astley and Cry Me a River. F and G now here on your favourite station, very shortly Texas. But first this. The Sunset Strippers. Now then. And those falling.

0: Texas and Getaway, and that was preceded by the Sunset Strippers and those falling stars. Yes, less said about that, the better, I think.
1: The A to Z of Pop Trivia Challenge with Richard Smith.
0: So have you got the answer to today's trivia challenge yet? No? Well, here's your second clue to a song I'll be playing later on in the show. And as I said earlier, I'm looking for a number one song today, beginning with P by a female trio. Now, the tune I'm after was also a number one hit in Austria, Ireland and New Zealand and came from this sweet group's fourth studio album, Taller in More Ways. That's a bit of a clue there, sweet group, yes. Well, there's another clue for you in about 10 minutes, so still plenty of time for you to get the answer on today's Trivia Challenge.
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0: Now, here's a British-Australian electronic music duo consisting of Dylan Burns and Kaz James. I'm no better off. They are the Body Rockers, covering the letter I. I like the way you move.

0: Very kind of you to say so. I didn't even know you were watching. Well, if you've just tuned in, hello there, you found your bedtime friend and me, Richard Smith, with the A to Z of Pop. It's a look at the songs and the stars from a chosen year, and today we're looking at titles and artists from 2005. And coming up in the second half of the show, more hits and memories just like this.
1: It's Richard Smith and the A to Z of Pop.

0: playing your kind of music on your favourite station. It's Richard Smith and the A to Z of Pop.
1: And as well as all that, there's the final clue and the answer to today's trivia challenge. Have you worked that out yet? Well, if you haven't, please stay with us for the next 30 minutes or so right here on your favourite station for much more from the files of the A to Z of Pop. Continuing now then with a tune from the Billy Elliot musical from Elton John. Here's Electricity.

0: It's McFly, of course, and You've Got a Friend. Got a friend.
1: Ain't it good to know you got a friend.
0: And number one in our featured year of 2005 for them. Preceded by Elton John's Electricity.
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0: Well, here it is, your final clue on today's Trivia Challenge then. And our featured P song today was written by Dallas Austin, as well as the three band members, and was nominated as Best British Single at the 2006 Brit Awards, and contains the lines... I'm busy throwing hints that he keeps missing. Don't have to think about it. I want a kiss and everything around it. But he's too distant. I want to feel his body. I can't resist it. Well, have you got it yet? From that, I bet you haven't. But if not, there's not too much longer to wait until I'll be revealing the subject of today's Trivia Challenge.
2: The A to Z of Pop Trivia Challenge.
0: Let's move on now to the letters O and P, and very shortly we shall be joined in the studio by Rihanna with her Ponder Replay. But first, covering the letter O on all counts, here's Kelly Osbourne with One Word.

0: It was Kelly Osbourne's One Word, covering the letter O on all counts. And just here, Rihanna with a number two hit from 2005, Pondy Replay. I've no idea either. I never did German at school.
1: The A to Z of Pop Trivia Challenge with Richard Smith.
0: Okay then, throughout the show I've been giving you a few clues to a song I'm just about to play, so here were those clues. I'm looking for a tune beginning with P today. Now this song made the UK charts for 23 weeks in 2005, spending three of those weeks at number one for this all-girl trio consisting of Mucha Buena, Keisha Buchanan and Heidi Range. Now the tune I'm after was also a number one hit in Austria, Ireland and New Zealand and came from this sweet group's fourth studio album, Taller in More Ways. It was nominated for Best British Single at the 2006 Brit Awards and contains the lines, "I'm busy throwing hints that he keeps missing. Don't have to think about it. I want to kiss and everything around it. But he's too distant. I want to feel his body. I can't resist it." Ooh. Now, armed with all that information, you may have got to the answer, which is the Sugar Babes and Push the Button.
1: The A to Z of Pop Trivia Challenge with Richard Smith.
0: Now, unfortunately, there's no prizes for getting it right, I'm afraid. Just the satisfaction of knowing that you were right, and a big well-done badge from me. So here are the aforementioned Sugar Babes with the answer to today's trivia challenge. Shall we push the button? I think we ought to do.

With the answer to today's trivia challenge, that's the Sugar Babes, you see, that was the sweet bit of it, and Push the Button, yes. no prizes for me either with my interpretation of the lyrics either. Anyway, that was it. It was Push the Button, the Sugar Babes. It's the A to Z of Pop here on your favourite station with me, Richard Smith. And this edition of the programme is brought to you in association with Specsavers Opticians. On the show today, we're looking at song titles and artists that were all popular during our featured year of 2005. So please do stay with us right here on your favourite bedside radio station for some more from the files of the A to Z of Pop.

Now, normally, as you know, if you've listened for any length of time to the A to Z of Pop, you'll know that I consult the Book of Knowledge on a regular basis. Thinking that that tune came out in 2005. A remix version of Silly Love Songs from Wings. Bound to find that. Not a chance. But it was good enough to make this programme covering the letter W. It was UB40 before that and Kiss and Say Goodbye. Well, isn't that done by the Manhattans? No need to laugh about it, I think it was. Anyway, there we are. That almost concludes our look at 2005 for today. This edition of the programme was brought to you in association with Specsavers Opticians, and I really do hope that you've enjoyed the last hour here on your bedside friend. Until the next time then, this is Richard Smith wishing you all a very, very speedy recovery. And it's on to my final tune for today. We're going to finish on the letter X with Xavier and Give Me the Night.

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3: This is Neil Ogden. 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Join us live from Bramley on Wednesday morning at 11. We'll be talking to the residents of Cherry Blossom Manor and playing their requests straight away. 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
4: Hey, it's the Emperor Roscoe, doing a Gabba Gabba Gabba with you. 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
5: From the Sky News Centre at 10, villagers who were evacuated from their homes after a suspected terror plot at RAF Fairford in Gloucester have been allowed back home. Counter-terror police say the five men who were arrested in the early hours of the morning have been released on bail. Defence Secretary Wes Streeting sought to reassure the public.
6: The investigation remains ongoing. Of course, decisions around bail are operational decisions that are taken by the police, and I can reassure the public those five individuals are under stringent bail conditions.
5: The Home Secretary's announced she'll reopen new routes for refugees to settle in the UK. Shabana Mahmood told the Labour Party conference around a quarter would be Palestinians and women and girls from Afghanistan. Diesel is more expensive than it's ever been, at just shy of £2 a litre. The RAC says it now costs £30 more to fill up an average family car than it did before the Iran war started. Reform UK's leader is claiming Channel 4 should face action over its allegations against the party.
7: Clearly Channel 4 have broken the law in a very serious way, in a very, very serious way, trying to get illicit donations. And as far as the comments the two of them made, well, there was some loose pub talk.
5: Nigel Farage has defended himself and two former Reform staff following the broadcaster's release of undercover footage earlier this month. Police are investigating.

0: whether foreign funding rules were broken. A spokesperson for Channel 4 News says its investigation was rigorously verified to ensure accuracy. The Prime Minister is planning to create a new publicly owned Great British Grid in a bid to bring down energy costs. Andy Burnham will announce the creation of the new body at his speech to the Labour Party conference tomorrow. And in sport, Northern Ireland remain unbeaten in the Nations League after a goalless draw with Hungary. The result means they're on 4 points in their group. The hosts came closest to scoring at Windsor Park when Patrick Kelly hit the crossbar. The latest.
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Good evening, everybody. Hello, it's Hazel again sitting in for Frankie this week. Did you all have a good weekend? Got some great music lined up for you for the next couple of hours, right the way from the 1970s through till today's stuff. Remember, the show's all about you, so if you've got requests or dedications, send them to us.

An absolute classic there from the 1970s, Paper Lace, Billy Don't Be a Hero. Hello to Mark, to Brad and to Ian. And our messaging team look like they're around and about in the back somewhere. So they'll be getting messages across to us. We have already had a request in. Brad, I'll see what I can do for you. See if we can find that song and get it played. And of course, you know how to get in touch with the show, but if you don't know, then I will tell you. Email vip.lounge@icloud.com. You can get in touch through our WhatsApp group, the Super Studio, or we have just opened a messenger group called the Superstation Studio. So you can get in touch with us through that as well.

So Ian's in the studio at the moment, and he's saying that it's nice and cool and nice and clean. So he's asked for a little bit of soap. Here's your Wadi Wadi.

So more hellos go out then to Mel, Asbo, Chunky and Gwyn. Adele there rolling in the deep, wish she had it all. Well, I heard on the news earlier today that a UK winner scooped, was it 111 million on the Euro Millions lottery on Friday? Crikey, I don't know what I'd even do with a small percentage of that. Here we go, this is for Brad. He asked for this one. It's Ruth B and

There we go, a bit of Steps there from the 2020s. I've got a hello to say to Harvey Maguire. Hello, Harvey, how are you? You've been in touch with us and you said that your sister walked down the aisle to Dandelions. So it's a bit of a soft spot for that one. So hello to you. I'm glad you enjoyed that one.

A little bit of racy, and we're following that with a bit of caramel and more, more, more. Marks us for a bit of Taylor Swift, so I'm just going to get that on for you very shortly.

There we go, Mark Taylor for you. Bit of Taylor Swift there, and I knew you loved me. And we have now, for Ansley, something from John Travolta. Hello, Ansley. I'm glad you're enjoying the show. Here we go. Sandy.

There we go for Ansley. A little bit of John Travolta. You were lucky. I was going to do Olivia Newton-John with him. And one of the hopelessly devoted to you ones.

Little bit of Bewitched there and Roller Coaster. I hate them. I really do not like roller coasters. I'm not a fan of fast rides. I'd rather keep my feet firmly on the ground. I think the furthest I'd go is on the big wheel. They're not as high, but hey, what might have been acceptable in the 80s probably isn't acceptable now.

it's all fun and games around the tables in the Superstation studio here on What's Up at the moment. We've gone from talking about snow to country names, now to chocolate jokes. Now, I'd love to hear what you've got to do and say with regards to chocolate jokes. And just let people know, don't worry about it. Don't drink alcohol. It's more of a cup of hot chocolate.

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3: From the Sky News Centre at 11. Five men arrested over a suspected bomb plot near a military base in Gloucester have been released on bail but remain under investigation. The men, who are all British nationals, were detained on suspicion of terrorism offences. Villagers who'd been evacuated are being allowed back into their homes, although a cordon remains around three vans. Here's Head of Counter-Terrorism Policing Assistant Commissioner Lawrence Taylor.
4: We are considering this from every possible angle, including that this may be actively committed by proxies or individuals either knowingly or unknowingly working on behalf of a foreign state.
3: The Home Secretary's vowed to restore order and control to the immigration and asylum system. Shabana Mahmood says her reforms that take effect from next month will tackle the small boats crisis and give British people a sense of fairness. Meanwhile, the Chancellor says the UK has the stocks it needs after the price of diesel hit its highest ever level. The cost of filling up a family car is now £31 more than it was before the Iran war. SpaceX's Starship rocket has splashed down in the Pacific Ocean after orbiting the Earth for around 3 hours. The mission was supposed to last 10 hours but ended early. It's understood Manchester City chief executive Ferran Soriano has said their battle against 115 Premier League charges could last years. Neither side have commented on reports the club's been found guilty of breaching financial rules. Soriano was questioned by Sky News as he left a meeting of European football clubs in Copenhagen. He didn't respond.
5: Will it take years to finish this case? Is it time for some transparency for everyone to know? You told the meeting it could take years, but are you insisting you're innocent still? Is it not time to speak?
3: And Northern Ireland remain unbeaten in the Nations League after a goalless draw with Hungary. The result means they're on 4 points in their group. The host came closest to scoring at Windsor Park when Patrick Kane crossed bar in the first half.
2: From Tadley to Hook, Odiham to Oakley.
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Hello and welcome to all of you new listeners who have just joined us over the last few minutes. I'm Hazel. How are you all? I hope you're all doing well, regardless whether you're working or whether you're resting or whether you're in hospital or wherever you are.

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I think they're absolutely brilliant.

0: Kendra's been in touch and she said it's a nice surprise to have you on again, Hazel.
1: Absolutely.
0: I'm here all week, so tune in anytime between 10 and midnight. That's 10 p.m. and midnight. Christina Million, she's going from a.m. to p.m. We're going the other way round.

Hello, Lynn. I'm glad you joined us. We have a messenger group now for those of you who would like to join us in there and send us messages in that way. Have a look for the Superstation Studio on Messenger and do join us. Have some fun with us.

host has been in touch and she's asked for a song from a group that her sister loved, from Pickety Witch. So I've picked this one for you. Hope it's okay.

Bit of a Shalimar here at the BIP Lounge on the Superstation. Superstation taking you through the night with some great programming. Well, you got me till midnight anyway. I don't know about after that. Probably better than me.

It's time for me to give my shout out to all you night shift workers, whether it be doctors, nurses, carers in hospitals and care homes, through to factory workers, lorry drivers, overnight coach drivers, and those people who maintain the roads. Thank you very much to you all for all you do to keep this country going while everybody else is sleeping. Also, hello to Dale, who's been in our messenger group. Hi to you. Programmes overnight then for you include 50 Years of Pop, which follows me at 12, and then we've got Treasure Island Oldies at 2. And for those of you staying with us until 7 o'clock, not leaving us at 6, you've got Pop Decades with Sandy Marley.

0: is your cabin crew speaking. Please prepare for takeoff.
1: And that's another group of people we also say thank you to for getting you safely to and from your holiday destinations. Try.

It's still about 24 and a half minutes or so left of the show. So if you've got a request or a dedication you would like to give to somebody, get in touch. We'd love to hear from you. vip.lounge@icloud.com, through Messenger, the Superstation Studio, or on WhatsApp, the Superstation Studio. I'm here till 12. But I'm also here all week through till Thursday, so there's plenty of time.

Good evening, Vanessa. Hello, thanks for joining us. You've been in touch and you said you love Barry White from back when you were a teenager. So you've asked me to play some. So I've picked you The Right Night. Hope you like it.

There you go, Vanessa. A bit of Barry White for you. A nice little gentle one to relax you. And remind you of being a teenager again. Anyway, it's almost time to close the lounge for tonight. But we'll be back again at 10 o'clock tomorrow night to do it all over again. So stay with the Superstation if you're sticking with us. We have some great programmes lined up. And if you missed the rundown before, you've got Peter Kirkpatrick coming up in roughly about 8 minutes' time. Now, I sort of knew there was a reason why I didn't put some Olivia Newton-John on earlier on.

The latest national and international news is next. All your favourites, one station. 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
1: From the Sky News Centre at midnight, counter-terror police say an investigation into a suspected bomb plot at RAF Fairford in Gloucester is ongoing despite the suspects being released on bail. The five British nationals in their 20s were arrested on Sunday near the base, which is used by the US military. Police say they're looking at whether hostile states were involved. Iran's rejected reports it may have been behind the foiled attack. President Trump's given his reaction.
2: I'm surprised that they released him. I wouldn't have done that. Look, they've been very good. They worked with us very closely. We know everything about him. We would not have released him.
1: The Chancellor says he'll deliver a breathing space budget next month. John Healey has vowed to create jobs and announced a £100 million national apprentice scheme. With the price of diesel hitting an all-time high, he said he recognises that times are tough. Mr Healey told us the government's working with the US to bring prices down.
3: We talk to them, especially on trade issues, all the time. We talk to them also about the Middle East. We will do what we can to encourage a peaceful settlement there, because in the end, that's the way that we reduce the conflict, we reduce the pressures, and we will help reduce the prices as well for people back at home.
1: Emergency services have found a fire that killed a woman and her three children on Merseyside was caused by a lithium-ion battery. They say it highlights the danger of units normally found in e-scooters and e-bikes. Child killer John Venables will have his latest parole hearing held in private, despite pleas from James Bulger's mother for it to be made public. The 44-year-old murdered the two-year-old in 1993. A storm in the Atlantic is expected to bring unseasonably hot weather back to some parts of the UK today. It could get back up to 27 degrees in parts of the southeast. And Liam Gallagher has teased that there's a number of support acts yet to be announced for the Oasis live tour. All tickets for the gigs next year have already been sold out. The band's six-night return to Nebworth will set the record for the most dates played at the historic venue. That's the latest.
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4: Welcome to the Love Songs Hour, a special programme this week featuring the soft and gentle voice of Sarah Joyce, better known by her stage name Rumour. And we start the programme with tracks from her 2010 debut album, Seasons of My Soul.

British singer-songwriter Sarah Joyce, better known as Rumour, was the seventh of eight children, born in 1979 in Pakistan, where her family lived from 1977 to 1984, while her British father was contracted as chief engineer of the Tarbela Dam project. Her debut album, Seasons of My Soul, released in November 2010, peaked in the UK album charts at number 3, and was listed at number 26 in the official top 40 biggest debut albums of the decade. Here's two more tracks, Blackbird and Goodbye Girl.

Rumour's second album, released in November 2014, consisted of all original material and peaked at number 12 in the UK album charts. We start off with Sam, followed by I Am Blessed. The album was called Into Colour.

That was Rumour's cover version of the classic Moon River. From her album B-Sides and Rarities, released in 2015, a collection of unreleased tracks and B-sides from her back catalogue. And coming up next is her cover version of Elfie, which got to number 9 for Cilla Black in March 1966.

That was another cover version from Rumour's B-Sides and Rarities album, and that of course was the Beatles song from their 1969 album Abbey Road, and it was written by George Harrison. Next up, she covered that lovely Carpenter song Close to You, and her voice was once described by The Guardian and many others as being reminiscent of Karen Carpenter.

Well, that was a track from Rumour's This Girl's In Love album, released in November 2016, and consisting of tracks from the songbook of Burt Bacharach and Hal David. As is the next track, You'll Never Get to Heaven, originally recorded by Dionne Warwick in 1964.

Well, that was a track from Rumour's latest album, Nashville Tears, and it's her third album of cover versions, this time of the songs of Hugh Prestwood, as is the next beautiful song, Learning How to Love.

0: 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We are trying to raise awareness of this cancer because it's the sixth biggest cancer killer in the UK. 10% of people get heartburn every week, but they don't think about going to see their GP. But if you have persistent heartburn, you really need to go and see your GP and get it checked out.
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3: From the Sky News Centre at 1, detectives are continuing to investigate who was responsible for a suspected terror plot in Gloucestershire. Five British men in their 20s who were arrested near RAF Fairford 2 days ago are out on bail. There's still significant police activity at and around the military base used by the US, but former Met Police Chief Superintendent Dal Babu thinks the situation's calmer than it was.
4: Common sense would tell you that if there was something serious happening, these people would not be released very quickly in the way they have been. They may still be offences that have been committed, but we're not in the territory that we were.
3: The Iranian embassy's described claims Iran was involved as unfounded and malicious. The Home Secretary's vowed to restore order and control to the immigration and asylum system. Shabana Mahmood says her reforms that take effect from next month will tackle the small boats crisis and give British people a sense of fairness. There will also be student and work sponsorship schemes. Speaking at the party's conference in Liverpool, she outlined how the new system will work.
5: As we tackle the gangs and reduce the incentives that draw people here illegally, we are also opening new, capped, safe and legal routes. We will begin accepting applications from charities and non-profits to sponsor refugees.
3: Meanwhile, the Prime Minister is planning to create a new publicly owned Great British Grid in a bid to bring down energy costs. Andy Burnham will announce the creation of the new body at his speech to the Labour Party conference later. AI that analyses speech could be used to screen people for type 2 diabetes. Experts have developed a tool to detect verbal changes linked to the condition. SpaceX's Starship rocket has splashed down in the Pacific Ocean after orbiting the Earth for about 3 hours. The mission was supposed to last 10, but ended early. And Northern Ireland remain unbeaten in the Nations League after a goalless draw with Hungary. The result means they're on 4 points in their group. That's the latest from the Sky News Centre. I'm AJ.
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7: 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My name's Fred Setters, and welcome along to After Hours, 60 minutes of chilled out music, which hopefully will relax you at the end of a busy day. Do hope that you'll stay with me for the next hour or so, and we're going to get the programme underway today with this one.